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0: closer to the heart. Look out, it's Rush. It's Tim Jeffries. 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I mean, you've got a bunch of workers out there. 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
6: 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Jerry Hinkle here. It's Bike Night. We are at Bartenna in Argentina having a great time. If you're not here, you're missing out, so get on over here. We will be pulling two qualifiers. We already got two qualifiers at 7 o'clock. We'll have two more qualifiers at 8 o'clock. If you cannot make it here, you can always go by the dealerships of Kozire Harley-Davidson. They pull two qualifiers every week. Same goes for Miles Chevrolet in Decatur. You can go in there, sign up, and they'll pull two qualifiers. I have Bill Pinkston here from Miles Chevrolet, and he's going to talk about some of the cars and such.
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8: From the 106.7 The Fox Weather Center, cloudy skies Friday with a high near 77. Southeast wind around 5 miles per hour. A slight chance of showers overnight, low around 63. Saturday, partly sunny with a chance of morning showers, high near 83. Saturday night, partly cloudy, low near 69. For the latest news, weather, and community info, visit DecaturRadio.com.
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0: Ah, the story of the mysterious Cinnamon Girl. Neil Young never admitted who that song was about. Maybe it was about many people. An amalgamation, which is going to be my big word of the day. I'm Tim Jeffries. Scorpion's going to rock you in just a bit. We'll get some Billy Adlon, too, so stand by.
1: 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Jerry Hinkle here on Bike Night. We do it every Thursday. Don't miss out. That is all the way up to the finale, October 1st at Miles Chevrolet in Decatur. We're at Bargena in Argena. 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Tons of bikes, good people. We got food truck, we've got drinks, we've got music, and good times. I also have Travis here from Kozire Harley-Davidson to talk about some of the things with them.
2: It is hopping here on Elm Street in Argena. This is a great turnout tonight. Come out and see our beautiful 2026 Harley-Davidson Heritage Classic in the solo trim, dark billiard gray. The street is just packed with some awesome motorcycles. Some great people out here enjoying this perfect, perfect riding weather.
1: 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So get on over here. We're here till 8 o'clock, and we'll pull two more qualifiers here at 8 o'clock as well. We still have some more gifts and stuff, some prizes, I should say, that we're pulling for the night. Once again, get on out here. 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Hopefully we'll see you soon. Have a good one. 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
8: Good evening, Central Illinois. I'm Chief Meteorologist Jim Kosick, keeping tabs on a little bit of cloud cover tonight. That's okay. Humidity's still down. It's comfy. It's cool. It's 56 degrees. We're not at the full moon yet, but it is a gibbous waxing moon that's going to be visible. All right, out and about on Friday. More cloud cover for sure. High temp 77, so it's still cool. A little bit of shower activity. Hit miss starts in the afternoon, but it's no big deal. It's no soaker. Still plenty of time to get outside and enjoy. I'm Jim Kosick.
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0: They pull two qualifiers each one every week, and they go into the big drawing that we have. And all the qualifiers that qualify, of course, end up at the finale at Miles Chevrolet in Decatur on October 1st. And of those qualifiers, one of them will go home with that brand new 2026 Harley-Davidson Heritage Classic. It's a beautiful bike. We have it here. If you want to come and take a look at it, take a picture with it. It's all good. We've got a food truck. We've got drinks. We've got music. Tons of bikes. Come out and check out the bikes. Say hi to some people. Make some friends. If you maybe see some friends, that'd be great. Come on out. We also have Dell's Popcorn Shop is here selling some popcorn, and Oakwood Screen Printing are selling some t-shirts. 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If you can't make it tonight, hopefully we'll see you next week. We're going to be at DeBerg in Warrensburg from 6 to 8 for bike night. Put it on your calendar. Don't forget. Hopefully we'll see you there. 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
1: Hi, I'm Jerry Hinkle. Here's your local tidbit. Have you explored the Governor Richard J. Oglesby Mansion? The 1870s Italianate-style mansion was home of an important local figure, Richard J. Oglesby. Become acquainted with this three-time Illinois governor, U.S. senator, and Civil War general while glimpsing the lifestyles of wealthy, late 19th century Americans. 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And that's your local tidbit from Cromwell Media.
2: 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President Trump promising lower utility prices for communities building data centers.
3: Nearly two dozen Republican governors are sending a White House ratepayer protection pledge, joining tech firms promising to cover the cost of higher utility use for data centers.
4: This is how we'll grow our economy, lower the cost of living.
3: President Trump says data centers are critical to AI development.
2: Fox's Jared Halpern. Justice Department has filed a lawsuit against Milwaukee over the city's ban on federal officers wearing masks. Fox's Jill Nato.
5: The DOJ says Milwaukee's face mask ban for federal officers is unconstitutional and threatens the safety of officers who have faced an unprecedented wave of harassment, doxing, and even violence.
2: Now, critics say face masks erode trust between the public and law enforcement. 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

0: bad company till the day I die. It's your pal Tim Jeffries. We got a long set rolling on in just a little bit with some Rick Derringer. But first, you heard about Tropical Storm Bertha made its second landfall. It was earlier today near the Texas-Louisiana state line after grazing southern Louisiana in a slow crawl that triggered heavy surf and some flooding along the Gulf Coast. But the heaviest rains are offshore. I was reading about this storm thinking, is it unusual to have tropical storms in July? The answer is no, not at all. According to NOAA, Hurricane Historical Database, the average number of named storms in July, about 1 to 2. Now, if we get more, it's a whole different story.
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8: From the 106.7 The Fox Weather Center, Friday will be mostly cloudy with a high near 77. Winds light and variable. Friday night, a 20% chance of showers after midnight. Lows around 63. Saturday, a slight chance of showers before 1 p.m., then partly sunny. High near 83. For the latest news, weather, and community info, visit DecaturRadio.com.
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0: Alice Cooper. Song that was written by Desmond Child, a prolific songwriter, helped out everyone from Aerosmith to Alice Cooper, Bon Jovi. Somebody should do a documentary about Desmond Child. Just a thought. It's Tim Jefferies getting ready to kick off another long set. We're going to do that with Boston next.
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3: The Decatur Police Department is requesting the public's assistance in solving this week's Crime of the Week. Detectives are currently investigating a theft that occurred during the early morning hours of June 29, 2026 at St. Patrick's Catholic Church. Several large copper downspouts were removed from the exterior of the building overnight. This incident is one of several similar copper thefts reported in the area. Surveillance video shows a possible suspect described as a white male wearing dark clothing and riding a bicycle. Photos of the possible suspect are available on the Crime Stoppers website. 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When contacting Crime Stoppers, be sure to obtain a tip number for your records.
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7: Good evening, Central Illinois. I'm Chief Meteorologist Jim Kosick, keeping tabs on a little bit of cloud cover tonight. That's okay. Humidity's still down. It's comfy. It's cool. It's 56 degrees. We're not at the full moon yet, but it is a gibbous waxing moon that's going to be visible. All right, out and about on Friday. More cloud cover for sure. High temp 77, so it's still cool. A little bit of shower activity. Hit miss starts in the afternoon, but it's no big deal. It's no soaker. Still plenty of time to get outside and enjoy. I'm Jim Kosick.
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0: Processing. The city is named after Stephen Decatur, a famous naval hero from the War of 1812. And that's your local tidbit from Cromwell Media.
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0: Rock it. Yeah. The countdown has commenced as we launch into another long set, including live Frampton.
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0: Pink Floyd, Hey You. Stick around. We got some of our favorites on the way. ZZ Top, Tom Petty, Skinner 2. Jim Jeffries in Alberta is urging residents to stop releasing goldfish into waterways. The province's Don't Let It Loose campaign was launched after more than 100 incidents of invasive species being found in Alberta waterways. And the campaign is reminding residents that releasing invasive species, including goldfish, into waterways carries a fine up to $70,900 and up to 1 year in prison. Could you imagine being locked in an Alberta prison? Somebody asks you what you're in for. Oh, you know, I released a goldfish up there in Beaver Lodge, don't you know?
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2: From the 106.7, the Fox Weather Center, Friday will be mostly cloudy with a high near 77. Winds will be light, shifting southeast in the afternoon. There is a slight chance of showers late Friday night. Saturday brings partly sunny skies and a high near 83, with a chance of showers before early afternoon. Saturday night will be partly cloudy with a low around 69. For the latest news, weather, and community info, visit DecaturRadio.com.
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0: Simple Man from Skynyrd. It's Tim Jeffries. I promise not to do any more Canadian accents. Getting calls on my last one. Black Crowes are kicking off another long set next.
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12: Good evening, Central Illinois. I'm Chief Meteorologist Jim Kosick, keeping tabs on a little bit of cloud cover tonight. That's okay. Humidity's still down. It's comfy. It's cool. It's 56 degrees. We're not at the full moon yet, but it is a gibbous waxing moon that's going to be visible. All right, out and about on Friday. More cloud cover for sure. High temp 77, so it's still cool. A little bit of shower activity. Hit miss starts in the afternoon, but it's no big deal. It's no soaker. Still plenty of time to get outside and enjoy. I'm Jim Kosick.
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0: Carrying on Waverly for Kansas, they're a huge breakthrough hit. I guess they're kind of a young fledgling band when they released the Left Overture album. And man, oh man, did that song become beloved by classic rock radio stations. Well, back then it wasn't classic rock. It's Tim Jeffries. Bon Jovi's kicking off another long set next.
1: Traffic alert. William Charles Construction will be working on a manhole replacement on 27th Street, weather permitting. This work will cause the closure of the outside southbound lane on 27th Street between Cardinal Drive and Dividend Drive, beginning Wednesday, July 15th until Thursday, July 23rd. Motorists should slow down, use extreme caution, and are encouraged to seek an alternate route around the work zone.
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0: David Bowie in Under Pressure. It's Tim Jeffries and Ketchup Entertainment has released their final trailer, so now it's ready to go. It's the film Coyote vs. Acme. Have you heard about this? Film opens on August 28th in theaters, where Willie Coyote hires a lawyer, Will Fort, to sue Acme, the corporation who makes all the products that backfire in his pursuit of the Roadrunner. It's a live-action world where humans and animated characters interact. John Cena plays Acme's defense attorney. I wouldn't want to cross him. Foghorn, Leghorn, Porky Pig, and Bugs Bunny also make cameos. I'm telling you, that sounds kind of like a fun Tuesday matinee movie, Coyote versus Acme.
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4: From the 106.7 The Fox Weather Center, Friday will be mostly cloudy with a high near 77 and a light wind. There is a slight chance of showers overnight. Saturday could see some showers before 1, then partly sunny with a high near 83. For the latest news, weather, and community info, visit DecaturRadio.com.
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8: The Decatur Police Department is requesting the public's assistance in solving this week's Crime of the Week. Detectives are currently investigating a theft that occurred during the early morning hours of June 29, 2026 at St. Patrick's Catholic Church. Several large copper downspouts were removed from the exterior of the building overnight. This incident is one of several similar copper thefts reported in the area. Surveillance video shows a possible suspect described as a white male wearing dark clothing and riding a bicycle. Photos of the possible suspect are available on the Crime Stoppers website. 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

0: just like the white-winged dove. It's one of those little tongue twisters if you say it enough times. Oh, thank you for that, Stevie. Edge 17, your pal Tim Jeffries. We got a message in a bottle. We got to get it out. It's coming up next, plus some Guns N' Roses.
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10: Good evening, Central Illinois. I'm Chief Meteorologist Jim Kosick, keeping tabs on a little bit of cloud cover tonight. That's okay. Humidity's still down. It's comfy. It's cool. It's 56 degrees. We're not at the full moon yet, but it is a gibbous waxing moon that's going to be visible. All right, out and about on Friday. More cloud cover for sure. High temp 77, so it's still cool. A little bit of shower activity. Hit miss starts in the afternoon, but it's no big deal. It's no soaker. Still plenty of time to get outside and enjoy. I'm Jim Kosick.
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0: Welcome to the jungle. It's a fierce world out there. Guns N' Roses, and that's a good way to kind of wrap up the show. It's Tim Jeffries. Been a lot of fun hanging out with you. Got a couple more before I head out the door. Appreciate you here being with me. We'll be back tomorrow night, kicking off the weekend officially. Hope you can join me then. Be safe.
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1: Oh my, rock and roll ain't no noise pollution, AC/DC. That's not noise pollution, that's great rock and roll. They're on part two of their power-up tour going all over the place. Boy, what a show that band puts on. They know how to rock a show big time. Way to go, Thunder from Down Under. Journey, they're coming up. I'll throw on the Red Hot Chili Peppers and Santana, they're next.
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5: From the 106.7, the Fox Weather Center. Friday will be mostly cloudy with a high near 77 and light southeast wind. There is a slight chance of showers overnight with a low around 63. Saturday brings a chance of morning showers, then partly sunny skies with a high near 83. Saturday night will be partly cloudy with a low around 69. For the latest news, weather and community info, visit DecaturRadio.com.
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0: Right on Journey, you gotta believe, don't you ever stop believing, with Mud Red Hot Chili Peppers in that set. You know how there's nothing to ever watch on TV? That's why we have classic rock. You can always hear the classic rock TV. Well, not so much, but I've been telling you about that rock doc all about the Red Hot Chili Peppers called The Rise of the Red Hot Chili Peppers. It really is fantastic. That's something to watch on TV for sure. Hey, George Thurgood is coming up. I'll throw on Billy Squire, and Floyd's on deck too.
1: Hi, I'm Jerry Hinkle, and here's your local tidbit. Did you know that the Transfer House in downtown Decatur's Central Park was built in 1896? The building originally served as a transfer point for Decatur's electric streetcar system. Originally located on Lincoln Square, the intersection of North and South Main and East and West Main Streets, and after the streetcar ceased operations in the 1950s, the Transfer House was reduced to a bus terminal. It was moved in 1962 to its current location, and it's listed on the National Register of Historic Places. And that's your local tidbit.
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7: Good evening, Central Illinois. I'm Chief Meteorologist Jim Kosick, keeping tabs on a little bit of cloud cover tonight. That's okay. Humidity's still down. It's comfy. It's cool. It's 56 degrees. We're not at the full moon yet, but it is a gibbous waxing moon that's going to be visible. All right, out and about on Friday. More cloud cover for sure. High temp 77, so it's still cool. A little bit of shower activity. Hit miss starts in the afternoon, but it's no big deal. It's no soaker. Still plenty of time to get outside and enjoy. I'm Jim Kosick.
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0: Billy Squire and the Stroke with Mud. We heard the David Gilmour edition of Pink Floyd, Learning to Fly, the tutelage of flying. That's something to do. Go to flight school, get up in the air, and go for a cruise. Come on. How cool would that be, right? Eagles are coming up. I'll throw on Tom Petty, and George Thorogood is on deck, too.
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0: Yao, the jukebox hero, Foreigner with Mud. Now they're turning off their jukebox at the end of the year as they'll finally end their tour that they've been on for years. Finally, they can get to go home. But boy, what a show, what a tour, Foreigner, an ultimate touring band. Way to go, guys. Rolling Stones are coming up. Author on Ozzy and the Who, they're waiting for you too.
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4: From the 106.7, the Fox Weather Center. Friday will see increasing clouds with a high near 77 and light wind. There is a 20% chance of showers late Friday night with a low around 63. Saturday brings a 30% chance of showers before 1 p.m. Then partly sunny skies with a high near 83. Saturday night will be partly cloudy with a low around 69. For the latest news, weather and community info, visit DecaturRadio.com.
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0: Hey, more cowbell, please. The Honky Tonk Rolling Stones with Mud Rolling Stones with that new album, Foreign Tongues. That's fantastic. What a great album. 14 amazing tunes. A cool looking album cover, too. And Mick's been talking to the boys about rocking a tour in 2027. Could go down. Let's make that happen. Hey, Skid Row, they're coming up. I'll throw on Queen, and the Scorpions are on deck, too.
1: 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Have you visited the James Milliken Homestead? 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The fully restored landmark is known for its woodwork, elegant fireplaces, plasterwork, and etched in stained glass. On December 3, 1974, the Milliken Homestead was added to the National Register of Historic Places. 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
6: Here we go, Central Illinois. I'm Chief Meteorologist Jim Kosick. Good morning. With a few clouds, it's still quite comfy out and about, 56 degrees at daybreak. We'll muster up about 77 later today. That's because cloud cover is going to thicken rapidly. So if there are glimmers of sunshine, it's early in the day. Spotty showers, more south of Interstate 72 as opposed to north, and they'll be during the afternoon and nighttime hours. Nothing in terms of severe weather, so no worries there just yet. I'm Meteorologist Jim Kosick. Enjoy.
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0: Yeah. Queen with Much, Scorpions in that set with the tune of Peace. The Wind of Change, you know, Scorpions, they dig the tour big time, always rocking a tour. In fact, later on in the year, back at a Vegas residency. Man, that band, they've been around so long. 60 years of Scorpions greatness. Way to go, Scorpions. Keep rocking. The BOC, they're coming up. Author on GNR and Skid Row, they're on deck too.
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0: Hey, turn up the radio, turn it up, Autograph with Mud. You know, in the old days, it was easier. You only turned up the radio. Now you have all kinds of devices to turn up, so turn them all up all the way and crank the classic rock. Hey, Billy Idol is coming up, author on Aerosmith, and David Bowie is next.
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2: From the 106.7 the Fox Weather Center, Friday will bring increasing clouds with a high near 77. Winds will be light and variable. There is a 20% chance of showers after midnight, with a low around 63. For the latest news, weather, and community info, visit DecaturRadio.com.
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0: Billy Idol and the White Wedding with Mudd. What a year for Billy Idol. He's in the Rock and Roll Hall of Fame class of 2026. He has a fantastic rock doc out on the tube. Billy Idol should be dead. Honored at the American Music Awards. Everything is going well for Billy Idol, and it should be. That guy rocks all the way. Way to go, Billy Idol. Benatar is coming up. Author on Def, Lep, and BTO. They're on Tech 2.
1: Hi, I'm Jerry Hinkle. Here's your local tidbit. Have you explored the Governor Richard J. Oglesby Mansion? The 1870s Italianate-style mansion was home of an important local figure, Richard J. Oglesby. Become acquainted with this three-time Illinois governor, U.S. senator, and Civil War general while glimpsing the lifestyles of wealthy, late 19th century Americans. 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And that's your local tidbit from Cromwell Media.
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6: Here we go, Central Illinois. I'm Chief Meteorologist Jim Kosick. Good morning. With a few clouds, it's still quite comfy out and about, 56 degrees at daybreak. We'll muster up about 77 later today. That's because cloud cover is going to thicken rapidly. So if there are glimmers of sunshine, it's early in the day. Spotty showers, more south of Interstate 72 as opposed to north, and they'll be during the afternoon and nighttime hours. Nothing in terms of severe weather, so no worries there just yet. I'm Meteorologist Jim Kosick. Enjoy.
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0: What a great one from Def Leppard, Hysteria with Mud BTO in that set. You got to roll, roll, roll on down the highway. That is the thing to do. You want to save your gas money. 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Hey, Van Halen's coming up. Alteron Bush and Benatar is on deck, too.
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0: Hey, yo, let me take you home tonight. Boston with Mud, Warren Zevon in that set. Wahoo, the Werewolves of London. You want to play that role? Well, coming up in 5 days, another full moon on the way. That one's called a buck moon. So do what you do when the full moon's in the sky that night. Fog Hat, they're coming up. I'll throw on Tom Petty and Fleetwood Mac. They're next.
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4: From the 106.7, the Fox Weather Center, Friday will be partly sunny with a high near 79 and a calm wind turning south in the afternoon. A slight chance of showers overnight with a low of 65. Saturday brings a 30% chance of morning showers, then partly sunny with a high near 82. For the latest news, weather, and community info, visit DecaturRadio.com.
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0: I pity the fool for the city, Foghat with Mud. Tom Petty in that set. You don't know how it feels getting to the point with Mud. Let's get to the point. Your Friday fun day is happening, soon to be your weekend headspace. Oh yeah, go rock the weekend and all the fun. Enjoy your Friday fun day. Let's go. Hey, Bon Jovi is coming up. Author on Bad Company, and Ozzy is on deck too.
1: Hi, I'm Jerry Hinkle, and here's your local tidbit. Founded in 1829 along the Sangamon River, Decatur, Illinois is known as the Soy City and a major industrial hub with deep ties to Abraham Lincoln, who made his first Illinois home here. It is famous as the birthplace of the NFL's Chicago Bears, the first home of the Grand Army of the Republic, and a central location for agricultural processing. The city is named after Stephen Decatur, a famous naval hero from the War of 1812. And that's your local tidbit from Cromwell Media.
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6: Here we go, Central Illinois. I'm Chief Meteorologist Jim Kosick. Good morning. With a few clouds, it's still quite comfy out and about, 56 degrees at daybreak. We'll muster up about 77 later today. That's because cloud cover is going to thicken rapidly. So if there are glimmers of sunshine, it's early in the day. Spotty showers, more south of Interstate 72 as opposed to north, and they'll be during the afternoon and nighttime hours. Nothing in terms of severe weather, so no worries there just yet. I'm Meteorologist Jim Kosick. Enjoy.
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0: Ow, look out, the burning sky is coming to get you. Bad Company with Mud Bon Jovi in that set. Bon Jovi rocking their Forever Tour. Big stadium shows all over the place, doing about 25 tunes in concert each and every night with a rotating set list. So they change the tunes all the time. That's pretty cool. Way to go, Bon Jovi. Rock that tour. Queen, they're coming up. I'll throw on the Red Hot Chili Peppers, and Ozzy is on deck too.
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0: What a great one from Bob Seger as your tour guide, your storyteller through Hollywood, California with the Hollywood Nights. Boy, that guy tells us some fine stories. And what a great voice. Bob Seger tunes rock all the way. Way to go, Bob. Hey, the Cars are coming up. I'll throw on Pearl Jam and the Coop. He's on deck too.
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6: From the 106.7 The Fox Weather Center, Friday will be partly sunny with a high near 79. Winds shift south in the afternoon. Overnight, a slight chance of showers, mostly cloudy, low around 65. Saturday brings a 30% chance of morning showers, then partly sunny with a high near 82. Saturday night, partly cloudy, low around 69. For the latest news, weather, and community info, visit DecaturRadio.com.
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0: Oh, you know it. You got to shake it up the car, shake it up for your summertime fun, because before you know it, the new fall season will be here. You know, Labor Day weekend will be here in like, 45 days or so. The new fall season is approaching. The pumpkin spice is almost here. So shake it up right now. Heart, they're coming up. I'll throw on Metallica. In Kansas, they're next.
1: Traffic alert. William Charles Construction will be working on a manhole replacement on 27th Street, weather permitting. This work will cause the closure of the outside southbound lane on 27th Street between Cardinal Drive and Dividend Drive, beginning Wednesday, July 15th until Thursday, July 23rd. Motorists should slow down, use extreme caution, and are encouraged to seek an alternate route around the work zone.
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6: Here we go, Central Illinois. I'm Chief Meteorologist Jim Kosick. Good morning. With a few clouds, it's still quite comfy out and about, 56 degrees at daybreak. We'll muster up about 77 later today. That's because cloud cover is going to thicken rapidly. So if there are glimmers of sunshine, it's early in the day. Spotty showers, more south of Interstate 72 as opposed to north, and they'll be during the afternoon and nighttime hours. Nothing in terms of severe weather, so no worries there just yet. I'm Meteorologist Jim Kosick. Enjoy.
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0: jumped less than all of us in life.
1: I mean, maybe. If you had asked me this when I was 17 or 18, yeah. But now, even if I really committed to it at 52, I don't think I could build the muscle to do it.
0: You and I are going to get hurt in training.
1: Yeah, I don't think I could do it. Like, you know, when I was in high school, the closest I came, I could, like, middle finger touch the rim. I could do that. I could jump that high, but that's as high as I ever got. Like, the idea of getting a ball then over that, impossible. But maybe possible then. Mm-hmm. Definitely not now. I'm not sure I can touch the bottom of the net now.
0: I dunked a mini ball, you know, like you get for Papa Shot. I dunked one of those twice. They were lame dunks where I barely got the ball over and then pulled the rim down, but I did it.
2: True 10-foot rim.
0: 10-foot rim, yep.
2: Just like back in Hickory.
0: Back in Hickory.
1: They're all the same.
0: And then I started working more. This was the summer after graduation and stopped playing basketball as much. And within a few, I mean, I could still touch the net into my, or the rim until into my 30s, but no way now.
3: I don't know why. Tommy? My gut says Tommy.
4: Yeah, I got them white boy hops.
0: Can you touch the rim?
4: Yeah.
0: Right now?
4: Mm-hmm.
1: No, the basketball rim.
0: Not the salad rim. You can touch the rim right now.
4: Yeah, 100%.
1: You can?
4: Mm-hmm. I can jump pretty high.
1: How tall are you?
4: 5'8".
1: Okay.
3: I watched him play kickball, and I know this sounds crazy. I had the same revelation when I played kickball with Steve, because you don't look at your coworkers and think about sports, like, ever.
0: Watching how fast
3: Steve was, I was like, oh, my God, he is so fast. It's crazy. It's the same way I feel about a couple of my friends who are on the team. They get to running, and I'm like, I don't like to be in front of them.
0: Yeah.
3: They run way too fast, and it was the same with Tommy. His legs are like tree trunks. They are so strong.
0: Now, you did play soccer for years,
4: Oh,
0: right?
4: Yeah.
0: Okay, I believe you then. I think I was going to say Steve or Kelly.
3: I could clear, I know, over 7 feet because of volleyball net.
2: You just got 3 feet to go.
3: I could work on it. I'm telling you, I'll try my hardest.
0: Maitland, this is no disrespect. You just start off at the biggest disadvantage from a height standpoint.
5: Well, also, y'all have seen me jump just to fix that O'Reilly sticker.
1: Yeah. That was the most stiff-legged jump I think I'd ever seen.
0: I forgot about that. But yeah. I mean, it's short enough that I can do it without jumping, and Maitland looked like an octopus getting pushed off a shelf.
1: Maitland got an inch and a half off the ground, and I thought she was going to get plantar fasciitis.
2: Because I feel like you were trying to, like, kind of claw your way up the wall. Like when you see videos of dogs in slow motion and they're like running up a wall to catch a pheasant or something.
0: they treat a cat.
2: Yeah.
1: Yeah. Yeah, I think
0: Maitland treat a sign.
1: I think my money has to be on Tommy too. I haven't seen him do anything athletic, but because you played soccer and you said you can touch a rim now and you're youngest, you'd have the best shot at it. Like, I'm too old. Free beer's too old. Steve,
2: I got arthritis in my ankles.
1: Your ankles are sore.
0: Tommy, don't you?
1: And let's face it, like, the best women in the WNBA, it's still a marvel when one of them dunks, and they are professional athletes. No offense, lady, but there's no way.
0: Yeah.
4: Brittany Griner's got nothing on me.
0: So, Except for about a foot and a half.
4: Yeah.
2: What's the diameter of a ball? Like a foot? Probably 12 inches or so, right?
0: I think it is.
2: You got to get, man.
0: You got to get above the rim and. It's a long ways to go. Everybody could touch the rim in high school, and no one on our team could come close to dunking.
2: We talked about this years ago, and I remember our former intern Lurch. He took a video of me touching the rim at the court around the corner.
0: And Lurch was 6'7". I remember when we asked him to dunk.
2: He made that video. 6'7", was he?
0: I think so.
1: Is he? Oh,
3: he dunk?
1: He was like 6'4", 6'5".
3: No.
2: Least athletic person I've ever met.
0: Steve was closer.
3: We had a guy
2: in our
3: high school who was probably like 5'8", and he was so talented. Like, every sport he played, he excelled at, to the point where he hated playing sports because all people did was like hype him up and be like, you're so good at this, and he just didn't want to be an athlete.
0: Man, I would have loved that problem.
3: I know. By senior year, he was done. He was like, I don't want to play sports. I don't want to be an athlete. I was only doing this because, like, your parents made you play a sport at our school. Yeah, but he could dunk, and that was the craziest thing to see him jump like that, and then boom, every time he cleared it, I was like, this is so sick. I wish I could do this.
2: We got to get one of those things that they have at the combine to see who has the best vertical in here.
0: I mean, we could just use
2: where
0: the
2: they
0: wall.
2: Jump up. No, where they jump up and they hit the little.
0: Yeah.
2: You know, it's like the little measuring chart.
0: Tommy, don't you have a tape measure in there?
4: Yeah, actually, I do.
0: Will you come in here, please?
4: Yeah, one sec.
0: Oh, how do you think the metal rack is above us? I'd say that's about the size. That's about 10 feet.
2: The top of it?
1: The metal
2: maybe.
1: Rack?
5: Oh, I have a tape measure.
1: No.
2: Maybe the top of it is.
1: That's a foot above your hand now.
0: I mean, the top, though.
2: No. I'd say 9.
1: Maybe the ceiling is about 10.
0: We're going to find out.
3: The ceiling is like 12 for sure.
2: It could be 50. I don't know.
1: It might
2: Maitland, how high is the ceiling?
5: Oh, at least 20 feet.
2: Okay, so.
5: What?
3: Is the ceiling really? That's.
1: Look at the look at the end with the numbers on it.
2: Tom's like, still one. What is it? 10.5.
3: Wow.
2: Ceiling's 10.5.
3: God, okay. When you put it like that, it makes it look a lot harder.
1: Isn't that crazy?
3: Yeah.
1: When you really like get the perspective.
2: What? And you have to get like a foot above that in order to
1: get
2: be able to drop the ball in.
3: Tommy's like, I have overpromised.
1: Yeah, so your fingertip would have to touch the ceiling to even like get close to being able to dunk.
0: Okay. I want to see you try one.
2: Do it. Tommy, can you touch the ceiling? Jump.
0: Can you touch that black bar behind Steve? That'd be about 10 feet. Or that'd be 9.5. You can touch that for sure.
1: Yeah.
3: Okay. Oh, yeah. That was a little dainty jump, too, there.
1: Yeah.
3: A little run up and, now
0: just,
3: and jump.
0: Just do it in this open space. We'll see how close you come to the 10.5 foot ceiling.
1: Yeah, that's probably close enough to get a running start.
0: You can touch the ceiling. You can jump.
2: Go.
1: Yeah.
5: Oh, no.
1: I think I just heard his spleen rip.
0: Are you okay?
6: Yeah.
1: No big deal.
0: Plan you fell down like measure. It was a speed bump.
6: Well, that was an embarrassing
0: What would you say? He was 2 feet, 3 inches from
2: yeah,
0: the
2: probably.
0: Mark?
2: Probably.
0: So that would mean he.
2: Yeah.
0: Yeah. He could dunk on an 8 foot rim. That's about it. But training.
1: More on the way. 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
8: From the 106.7, The Fox Weather Center, Friday will be partly sunny with a high near 79. Winds from the south will be light. There is a slight chance of showers Friday night. Saturday will be partly sunny with a high near 82 and a chance of showers before 10 a.m. For the latest news, weather, and community info, visit DecaturRadio.com.
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0: I certainly was in the right.
1: That's definitely right. Cruising for cruising.
2: Park while flipping through a family photo album.
3: Oh.
4: Bye bye, Pinky.
2: You'd rather smash your pinky?
4: Oh, yeah.
2: You don't even want to know which family member and which photo's doing it for him?
4: Nope.
2: Or
4: I
2: her?
4: I do not. Okay.
2: That was easy. Anybody going the other way on that? Like, I like my pinky. I'd rather be traumatized by someone I'm related to.
5: I don't know, man. I've smashed my pinky with a hammer before, and it hurts pretty bad.
6: Yeah, I wouldn't care for either of those.
5: Yeah.
6: I mean, I got some hot cousins, though, so...
5: Yeah, yours would be easier. You have a huge family.
6: Uh-huh.
5: Mine's so really little, so that could be real bad.
6: Mm-hmm.
2: Howings, you're next. This one might be hard because they both sound awesome. Would you rather make a living scamming the elderly or have your whole family convert to Scientology?
5: Oh, boy. Okay. I mean, on one hand, I'd finally get to find out what was going on in that place.
2: Yeah. Like, you'd get to know and you don't have to do it yourself?
5: And honestly, a lot of those people are pretty successful.
2: Well, the ones you know.
5: Well, the ones I know, you know.
2: That'd be like saying all Catholics know God because you've heard of the Pope.
7: I think there's a lot of, that's a bit of a pyramid scheme there.
2: Seems like it.
5: Yeah, I think so. I think I'm going to scam the elderly. I feel a little bit bad about it, but, you know, I don't know. Maybe I can do some good with some of the stuff I take from them.
2: Kelly, you've been having
7: it back to them.
5: Yeah, I don't know, in some way. I don't know.
2: Kelly, I curated this one just for you because you've been having so many eating troubles. Everything makes your mouth numb. And,
6: ew, my mouth is so numb right now.
2: This next part. These are all natural things.
6: All right. If I'm sounding like I got a fat tongue, it's because I do. I can't eat the rest of the sandwich if anybody wants it.
2: you're already out on that sandwich?
6: Yeah.
7: What'd you get?
6: That awesome chicken sandwich that you love.
2: So when you say it makes your tongue tingle, is it like... Because you've been dealing with this for a minute.
6: Uh-huh.
2: Is it tingle like when your hand falls asleep?
6: Mm-mm, no, it's more like a burning tingling.
2: Ew.
6: I guess hand falling asleep is that, but it's a different... there's different
2: Completely
6: types of burns.
2: Different
6: like
2: sensation.
6: The roof of my mouth and my tongue right now are hot.
5: I mean, it is not a like, Chipotle chicken sandwich.
6: Not
5: though.
6: Spicy hot, though. That's what I mean. Like different types of burns.
2: Okay,
6: like,
5: you're describing what my mouth has right now.
6: Yeah. Mm-mm. No, I like spice for sure.
5: What if you just ate the innards?
6: I know. I think if I ate the innards, I would be fine. I think it's the bread.
2: Yeah.
6: I think. I don't know.
2: That would have been...
5: Yeah, imagine you might have a gluten issue.
2: If Kelly had said it. It's just the tingling... tastes like chicken and Chipotle.
5: It feels like a pepper.
7: It's supposed to taste like
6: shredded chicken sensation.
2: All right, Kelly, would you rather knowingly eat a poison ivy salad or go protein and eat a 6-ounce portion of scabs?
6: Actually, I like picking scabs. So I think I'm going for that over
7: 6 ounces.
6: I mean, that's kind of a little steak, though. When you
2: I mean,
6: get a
2: 6-ounce
6: steak, it's a little bit like, oh, man, I definitely should have gotten the bigger one.
5: Yeah, I mean, you're right. I mean, the poison ivy bolt might actually kill you.
6: For sure.
2: Yeah.
6: But scabs could be salty.
7: But that would also be the one thing that you could eat that would be perfectly fine for
6: you.
7: Yeah.
6: I'm actually not allergic to poison ivy. My brothers used to get it really bad. We'd be playing, throwing a football or whatever, and it would land in a batch of poison ivy. Wouldn't notice, pick it up. We'd be throwing it back and forth, and they would break out everywhere from their hands and everywhere their hands had touched. And I would just be standing there like, that sucks.
7: But, you're like the farm kid with a little piece of straw hanging out of your
6: but
7: mouth,
6: there is
7: but it's
6: some sort
7: poison
6: of,
7: ivy.
6: There is some sort of growing ivy here that I am allergic to because it's in my backyard, and every time I touch it, I get really, really red and rashy.
5: Yeah, there's poison sumac and poison oak. And
6: it's one of those.
5: All that stuff. And you can lose your immunity to it over time.
6: I
5: never had poison ivy until 2 years ago.
6: Yeah, same. I never had any issue until I got here, and I don't care for it. So I'm going scabs for sure.
2: Scabs
6: Easy.
2: For sure.
6: Salty and crunchy. I love it.
2: Tommy, would you rather give a eulogy for someone you do not know in front of a pretty good-sized crowd?
7: Yes.
8: Yeah.
5: Yeah.
8: Uh-huh.
7: That's mine. I'm picking that one.
8: Go ahead.
2: Me too.
7: Yeah.
2: I don't care
7: so
2: what
7: bad.
2: The other one is.
5: Yeah.
2: Or toast your own hand in a toaster.
5: God,
2: for people that hate public speaking, they would choose the toaster.
5: Well, they might, but my God.
6: Oh, but what if it's one of those toasters that does like a Disney outline, like the Mickey Mouse one?
7: Or Jesus.
6: Oh.
2: Like your own little
7: Jesus
2: tattoo,
7: toast.
2: Like in a gang.
5: Yeah.
8: Yeah, no, I'm giving that eulogy and it's going to be beautiful. Move to tears. Whether it's me or them, who knows?
5: Yeah.
8: But it's going to be something. And I'm going to do that rather than burning my hand.
2: I mean, most eulogies, not most, but a lot of eulogies are given by people that didn't really know the deceased.
5: It's true. It's true.
2: And I think they suck when they're like that.
5: I'd rather have 15 minutes of discomfort than... weeks of discomfort.
7: Remember when we went to our old coworker's funeral, and the person who gave the eulogy obviously did not know her at all.
2: Like, had never met her.
5: Yeah. No.
7: Because he said that she loved to quote Steve Urkel.
2: She said, no. Like Kelly would have said, did I do that? We're all sitting there going, she would have never quoted Urkel in her in whole life.
5: I mean, if she would, boy, I certainly never heard it.
2: She would have donkey kicked you in the face for that.
7: We're all just like, okay.
2: Hotwings, would you rather constantly think about, oh no, Maitland, would you rather constantly have to think about squeezing your butthole because if you lose focus, you'll fill everything with number deuce, or have your mother forget about your existence?
4: Mm.
2: Both have their benefits.
4: I think I'm going mom.
2: You are?
4: Yeah.
2: Because you don't want to have to squeeze your butt cheeks together?
4: Yeah, that sounds like a lot of work. That, and then if you like sneeze or something and you forget, like, I don't know. My mom forgets I exist. I can just reintroduce myself.
2: Mm-hmm. That's true.
5: Yeah, better than that.
2: That's not great.
4: Yeah. And then we can be friends.
2: Hot Wings?
5: Yes.
2: Would you rather find out you'll die 1 year from today?
5: Oh, God. I won't like that. Don't like that.
2: You don't like death thoughts,
5: no.
2: Do
5: no, I don't.
2: Like, would you rather, Hot Wings, find out 1 year before you're going to die, whenever your death is coming? So if you're going to die at 81, on 1 year before that, when you're 80, you get a postcard in the mail that says, you will die by fire.
7: No. You just get a check engine light kind of in your peripheral that pops up that says, like, service engine soon.
2: Or like when you have to replace your water filter in your fridge, replace in 20 days.
5: Okay.
2: I mean, I haven't given you the or yet.
5: Yeah, give me the or.
2: You're already picking the other. Okay. Have a 12-inch pubic hair that you can't trim. Just one.
7: So either die in a year or have a long pube.
5: Like one long pube?
2: Yeah, but it's 12 inches.
5: But who cares?
7: Yeah, you could style it, though.
5: Yeah, you could.
2: Okay, let's make it.
5: Hell, you could glue it to your own belly.
4: Ew.
5: Like in a fun circle pattern so it looked like a little cinnamon roll.
2: Okay, let's say it's a full wad of 12-inch pubes.
5: Okay,
2: it's so real wiry.
5: Okay,
2: it hurts to bend it when you put your pants on.
7: You have to comb
5: them. I have a 12-inch bush.
2: Yeah.
7: Yeah,
2: wiry.
7: But you have to manicure it. Like, you have to comb it every day, like you'd comb your hair.
5: Wiry. I mean, foot-long full bush would be tough to deal with.
7: No, I don't think it's wiry, though. I think it's long and flowing.
2: You think so?
7: Yeah, like
5: Fabio's hair? All right. Okay,
2: like
5: Lorenzo Lamas in Renegade?
2: What?
5: Just another 90s reference of a man with flowing hair.
7: Yeah.
5: Try to keep up.
7: Come on, man.
5: I'm
7: just talking Renegade.
5: I mean, when it was coarse, I think I was going to choose death. But now that I know that I can style it in pretty cool ways, I think I'm going long pubes.
7: Yeah, you could have it in pigtails.
5: Yeah. Because then I could use it to frame my Johnson.
7: Yeah.
5: Like, I could really do some pretty picturesque stuff, I think. I'm going long pubes.
2: Kelly.
4: Yes?
2: Would you rather have to have a stranger wipe your butt every time you need it, or every time you sneeze, a fat, bald man appears out of nowhere with his shirt off?
5: Out of your butt cheek.
6: Fat, bald man. Every time I sneeze, or every time I poop, I'm going fat, bald man when I sneeze.
2: But, like, even if you sneeze in the middle of the night, next thing you know,
6: we could become
2: Hugo. Hugo's standing there going, hey,
0: bless you.
2: Have you seen my gravy?
6: I have to see his gravy.
7: You'd befriend everyone, though.
6: I know.
7: You guys would be pals after like 2 days.
6: Yeah, yeah, I'd probably sneeze. He's like my sneeze genie. I'd start asking for wishes.
2: Sneezy.
6: Yeah.
2: All right, Steve, last one. Would you rather have Annette leave you for your best friend or participate in a nursing home orgy?
7: I mean, nursing home orgy, obviously.
2: Yeah. At least you can finish before they're all finished.
5: Yeah.
2: That's nice.
7: Like, permanently.
5: Plus, those wrinkly hands probably feel pretty good.
2: Yeah. Right?
7: Texture.
5: Yeah.
2: Everybody's a stranger.
5: Heck yeah.
2: These poisons have been picked. Congratulations. Hotwings, if you had 12-inch pubes, would you cornrow them?
5: No, I'm not into cultural appropriation.
2: Good answer.
7: cultural appropriation.
5: Yeah, I don't want to do that.
2: Yeah, we knew that was coming. From the O'Reilly Auto Parts Studios. Back in a moment. Yeah, it's the Free Beer and Hot Wings Show.
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0: Hi, I'm Jerry Hinkle. 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
11: Here we go, Central Illinois. I'm Chief Meteorologist Jim Kosick. Good morning. With a few clouds, it's still quite comfy out and about, 56 degrees at daybreak. We'll muster up about 77 later today. That's because cloud cover is going to thicken rapidly. So if there are glimmers of sunshine, it's early in the day. Spotty showers, more south of Interstate 72 as opposed to north, and they'll be during the afternoon and nighttime hours. Nothing in terms of severe weather, so no worries there just yet. I'm Meteorologist Jim Kosick. Enjoy.
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0: card on a digital app, phone app, that will make it so I can win sometimes. That is loserdom at peak.
1: These are all things that you said that are true.
0: And I think
1: he'd probably agree with you. I don't, because I love this guy, but like, he would probably agree.
0: You can love someone and still think they're a loser.
2: Oh, I've loved so many losers, Tommy. It's super easy.
3: But man, like a really easy way to get $50 in less than one day is to have a job.
1: Yeah,
3: at minimum wage, you'd make about $50.
4: Tommy, let's see if we can figure out a field for this friend of yours to work in.
0: What are they good at?
4: What are his talents?
1: Well, he can build Legos really well.
2: Okay. He can work at a kid store.
3: Okay, yeah, so he's good with his hands.
1: Yeah.
4: They do need to hire people at the Lego store from
0: like
4: time to time.
0: Sticks and minifigs or whatever. Yeah.
3: Yeah.
1: Yeah. His job experience. He worked as a butcher. He didn't like that much.
0: Well, I bet not.
3: Okay, I can see.
0: Pretty bloody compared to laying on your bed eating Fritos.
1: Yeah, I asked him how he passes his time, and he said, video games and movies. And I said, great, I wish.
2: And he lives with his parents.
1: Yeah.
2: And are his parents loaded?
1: Like, I have no idea.
2: Oh.
0: I asked the same thing.
3: Is it?
2: Maybe he doesn't need $50 or $5 in his bank account because he might have a credit card. You know?
1: No, yeah. I know his parents aren't buying him anything. Okay.
0: Tommy, are you going to give the guy money?
1: I wish I had money to give him.
2: Don't do that.
3: No, you
0: if
3: don't.
0: You gave money to him, I would be mad at you, and it's none of my business.
1: Well,
0: we're already past the part where it's my business,
1: which is
0: when you told me that story. I was supposed to go, oh, that sucks. That's crazy.
1: No, I'm not going to give him money. I wouldn't do that. I got stuff to pay for. He does not.
2: Well, that's the type of friend, too. I've especially in my early 20s and mid-20s, I would have friends that were very careless with money. And they would come to my house and talk about it. And, they just needed like $10 for gas. And I'd say, look, here's $20, $30, whatever. And then a couple days later, I'd see them and they'd be wearing a cute new dress and their nails would be done.
3: Mm-hmm. Oh,
2: and
3: yeah.
2: I'm like, I thought you didn't have any money. And obviously, I gave you that without any, like, this is what you have to spend it on is gas because that's what you told me. But you didn't, $20 wasn't going to get you this new dress you're showing off.
0: You feel ripped off.
2: Like, how'd you do that? And they're just so bad with money. And that's the type of money loaning that ruins friendships. Don't do it, I promise.
3: Yeah, 100%.
2: You'll never not hold that grudge against yourself for doing it and against your friend for being a dip-ass.
0: Mm-hmm.
2: I can't imagine being that age and not having a job.
4: So what does this friend's day-to-day look like?
1: I just told you, movies and video games.
4: Like, so he's going to wake up this morning and just
3: lounge.
0: He has a phone. That's how you talk to him, right?
1: Yeah. I don't know. It must
0: be
1: who
0: do you think pays for that?
1: Probably his parents.
0: And I'd be done with that in about the end of this month.
2: Oh, yeah.
1: Yeah, no.
0: Or the end of whatever month this pattern started.
3: Certainly be a jitterbug at best.
1: Well, you guys, he's currently embarked on an adventure to platinum every PlayStation game he owns. So it's actually really cool.
0: Wait, what does that mean?
1: To get every achievement in every game and to get the really rare achievement.
0: That's what I assumed, but I thought this person seems so dumb, they might actually be trying to cover them in platinum so they can put them on the wall like a record.
1: Well, yeah, that'd be kind of cool. I mean,
0: it would be actually slightly cooler than trying to get every achievement on every game.
1: Well,
4: it would at least be somewhat productive.
1: Hey,
0: don't get me wrong. I'll defend video games till my dying breath, but everything in moderation.
2: But you also have a job.
3: Yeah.
0: A couple, as a matter of fact. Yeah.
3: Yeah. When I bought all of my video games when I used to play them, it's because I could buy them with money I earned from going to a job.
0: Yeah.
1: I'm sure that now I think he's probably at reaching the end of it all because he's going to have to get a job sooner or else he really won't be able to embark in his little adventures either. So
0: this text question this text and a question from the audience, Tommy, from Tennessee, like aside from the issues with low wages and frustration with the economy, because I get that, like, hey, I have a full-time job. I don't have enough to move out from my parents. I'd be frustrated with that too.
2: Sure.
0: You know, everybody gets that, but do you think he feels like a loser?
1: Probably, yeah. But
0: could you make sure that he does?
3: Yeah.
4: This is it. You send him this?
3: Yeah, he needs to stop.
1: I'm not sending him.
3: He needs to stop being enabled.
1: No, he's very aware of his situation. He's not like he's not blissfully unaware of what he's doing. He's
0: comfortably aware, though.
1: I don't think he's even comfortably aware. I think he's
0: blissfully unaware, comfortably aware, and worried that this is your path. Which one do you think he's closest to?
1: Probably the second one.
0: Comfortably aware.
3: Yeah.
1: Because
3: if his big goal is to get $50 to buy a game, or I'm sorry, not even a game, a card for a game. That's not high aspirations. That's
0: no.
3: That is like, this is the life I'm settling into. Well, like, I would be like, that would drive me crazy.
4: That can be your main goal. Like, if you're just super into video games and that's your main goal is to get that, whatever the card is, that's fine. But you need to do something to be productive.
0: It can't be that in a vacuum.
4: Right. Yeah. Mm-hmm. You gotta.
3: Yeah, you have a job to fuel your hobby. You don't have a hobby as a job.
0: Tommy, did you say his parents don't pay for anything for him?
1: Like frivolous spending. Yeah. Like,
0: but you mean like beyond food
3: and housing
0: and a place to live, presumably clothes.
1: Yeah.
0: Like, his phone. If he drives an automobile, he probably doesn't own that.
1: A car.
0: That's a huge
1: surprise.
0: Or a
1: license, probably.
0: Or a license.
1: I don't know if he has a license.
3: Oh, my God.
1: He might.
2: He really needs some motivation.
1: Yeah, probably.
3: Yeah.
0: Wow. Do you feel like you're being blamed for this? Because I don't mean it that way.
1: Being blamed for what?
0: For having such a such a loser in your universe.
1: I love this guy. He cracks me up.
3: Yeah, so. I mean, he might be great. I mean, it's not like necessarily his like personality. It's but.
1: I mean, it's not what I would do, but that's not my problem because it's not me. So if he wants to, if this is what he wants to do, it's, you know, his thing.
0: Well, that's true.
1: So
0: that's very true.
1: I don't spend time thinking about his hobbies. I just enjoy his time.
0: Text from Maine. He who is not hungry shall not hunt. Well, that is certainly true.
3: Yeah, that is that's a fact on that one.
1: Wow, what a great, that was really good.
0: Yeah.
4: You should drop that into conversation with him today. See if he picks up on it.
3: Yeah, it seems like you're not hungry.
0: I'm just text. Gonna, yeah. It's 2026. He could at least stream video games and try to get someone to watch him.
4: Yeah. Has he got Twitch?
1: Yeah, he has. He's streamed on Twitch before. Yep.
0: Would he get tired of all that success?
1: Nah, he didn't like it.
0: Has he?
3: I think everybody knows somebody, though, who does things and they just don't really like it.
1: Yeah.
3: They do that something makes, for like 20 minutes. Or
0: it drives me crazy. Because it's like, you think I liked working at the pizzeria?
3: Mm-hmm.
0: And having a greasy face on a top and, you know, and everything else every day and smelling like yesterday's pizza and that was one of my better jobs.
3: I know. Yeah. You think I love stuffing boxes with heavy duty exhaust clamps? That wasn't fun. But that was
0: me.
3: A summer of making some bucks.
0: There are people right now driving to jobs that are way worse than both of those.
4: Oh, yeah.
2: But also, if you're a gamer, definitely. Go get a part-time job at Best Buy or
0: GameStop or some, yeah,
3: whatever you can get discounts.
2: Right, exactly. That's what I did in high school. I worked at places where I bought clothes from so I could get discounts on those clothes I wanted to buy.
1: Mm-hmm. That's why I worked at the movie theater for so long because I don't want to buy movie tickets, but I wanted to see movies.
0: Yeah.
1: Oh, my God. That's what he should do. I'll tell him that.
4: There we go.
0: This text. I'm 28, have a public works job, went to college, still live at home. Way to make me feel like a loser. Love the show. I don't think you...
3: No, you're doing something.
4: You have a job.
0: You went to college, tried to get better, yeah.
1: And also, there's nothing wrong with living at home. That's great. If I still lived at home, I'd be happy.
3: No, a lot of people need to do that because the economy is rough right now.
1: Yeah.
0: I'll give you a loser.
3: But that's doing something.
1: Go on.
0: This one from Northeast Pennsylvania. My neighbor was 60 when they finally moved out because his 80-year-old father had finally had enough of him. And that is the equivalent. That's the future of Tommy's friend.
1: Oh.
3: The death of the parents.
1: He helps out around the house, at least. Probably.
3: Probably not a lot.
1: He can vacuum.
0: Probably. You think he does?
3: I'm sure he can vacuum.
0: Guy who didn't like being on Twitch?
1: I'm sure he can make a game out of it. I mean, it's like, my favorite part of vacuuming is making the lines in the ground. There's enjoyment there.
0: Yeah. You also have a job.
1: Oh, yeah. Yeah, true.
4: Are you finding it hard to defend your friend?
1: Oh, yeah.
0: But to be fair, Tommy didn't start with, you know, people that are 25 with no jobs and no instincts and no hope are getting a bad rap. He started with, I don't know why none of my friends have jobs. And then, So I just want to be clear that you are not trying to be like, yeah, this guy's got it figured out.
1: I'm not going to tell him about this conversation at all, but if he were to hear about it, he would just laugh and be like, yeah.
0: Well, then you should tell him. It sounds like he could use a laugh.
1: I don't want to.
3: So he's like Shaggy from Scooby-Doo, but with less motivation.
1: Wow, that's so accurate.
0: Let's call him.
3: No.
0: No. How much money to call him?
1: 50. 50. He needs that for his card.
3: Dude, at this time of the day, you think that dude is up? Or would hear a phone ring? Not a chance. That's an 11 a.m. waker.
0: Maybe he's got some French fries on the way from DoorDash and he's already up waiting by the door.
1: Can't pay for that.
0: Stole mommy and daddy's credit card. All right. On the way, yesterday late in the show, we had a phone topic. What's the most Tommy Lee and Motley Crue thing you've ever done?
3: Mm-hmm.
0: And we've had some historic phone calls. Absolutely historic. That's next. It is the Free Beer and Hot Wing Show.
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7: From the 106.7, The Fox Weather Center, today will be partly sunny with a high near 79. Winds become south around 5 miles per hour this afternoon. Tonight, mostly cloudy with a low near 65 and a slight chance of showers after midnight. Saturday will be partly sunny with a high near 82 and a chance of showers and thunderstorms in the morning. For the latest news, weather, and community info, visit DecaturRadio.com.
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0: 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We have one coming up. Is that next week?
1: It is.
0: All right.
1: Yep.
0: Oh, I have a pitch for that I was told to give you guys. Some of you may be aware. But it's an off-the-air pitch. Have you been tipped off about this, Steve? Because it's the wives are involved.
2: I feel like there was something going on the other day. I walked in. Yeah, I walked in and I saw a phone shift real quick. And at first I thought I was in trouble.
0: I think it might be fun.
2: And then I happened to see the words Show Wives Slay on the top of the screen, which is the show significant other's text.
0: In the meantime, Kelly's asking questions. Maitland is on the hot seat. Nope, other way around. And Rhiannon of Michigan is playing today. Hello, Rhiannon. How are you?
3: I'm good. How are you? I'm terrified, but I'm good.
0: Don't be terrified. You work in hotel management. Are you there in the middle of the night, or do you get to be there when the sun's up?
3: It truly just depends on the day. I don't work a lot of overnights, but I work mornings, nights. Just depends on what day it is.
0: Yeah. That's the overnight thing. That's tough, isn't it?
3: It is very tough. Yeah. Fortunately, I have a good team that does that for me. So.
0: Absolutely. You're a gardener. How many veggies in your backyard? Could you eat out of your yard for a month if the world ended?
3: No, absolutely not. No. I'm a hobby gardener, but I could eat for a couple days.
0: Okay.
3: So.
0: That's better than most. Rhiannon, you're going to be playing against Kelly Cheese. Her jackpot is $300. That's what you could win if you get more right out of her. You'll have the same five questions from Mate the Great. Whoever gets the most wins. If there's a tie, low time wins. You each get a maximum of 90 seconds. And you can each pass on questions the first time around. And Maitland will come back to them. Rhiannon, any questions?
3: No.
0: Okay. Good luck. The hard part's done. You got through.
4: All right, Rhiannon. How good are you at trivia?
3: Not good at all. I'm definitely going to lose, but that's okay. I'm very excited.
5: All right. Okay.
4: Well, are you ready to see how bad you'll lose?
3: Yes. Yes.
0: There you go.
4: All right, Rhiannon, your turn begins in 3, 2, 1. What phenomenon is named after a famous South African leader and involves people reporting shared false memories?
3: The Mandela Effect.
4: 5 kids won golden tickets in Charlie and the Chocolate Factory. Name one.
3: Gosh. Augustus Gloop.
4: What animal does pancetta come from?
3: Pig.
4: If someone asks if you are a Carrie, Miranda, Charlotte, or Samantha, what show are they referring to?
3: Sex and the City.
4: Which artist painted The Starry Night?
3: Vincent van Gogh.
4: Time. How do you think you did, Rhiannon?
3: Better than I thought I was going to do.
4: I'd have to agree with you. Well, we will get you on hold and wave Kelly back on Anne. Kelly makes her way around the table. Safari pants blowing in the breeze.
6: That's right.
4: Welcome back, friend.
6: Thank you so much.
4: How was the hallway?
6: It was good. As I put my headphones on, I've got to navigate the new earrings I put in. And it's a little bit of a game with all the piercings.
4: Oh. No. Well, Kelly, are you ready to defend your $300 jackpot?
6: I think so.
4: All right, well, your turn for this week begins in 3, 2, 1. What phenomenon is named after a famous South African leader and involves people reporting shared false memories?
6: The Mandela Effect.
4: 5 kids won golden tickets in Charlie and the Chocolate Factory. Name one.
6: Charlie. Or Veronica.
4: What animal does pancetta come from?
6: Pig.
4: If someone asks if you are a Carrie, Miranda, Charlotte, or Samantha, what show are they referring to?
6: Sex and the City.
4: Which artist painted The Starry Night?
6: Van Gogh.
4: Time. How do you think you did, Kelly?
6: I think I did pretty decent.
4: Okay.
6: I think.
4: Well, we will get Rhiannon back on the line and score this game. Welcome back, Rhiannon.
3: Hi.
4: Question number one. What phenomenon is named after a famous South African leader and involves people reporting shared false memories? Kelly said the Mandela Effect. Rhiannon said the Mandela Effect. It is the Mandela effect. We are tied at one. Question number two. Five kids won golden tickets in Charlie and the Chocolate Factory. Name one. Kelly started out saying Charlie, switched it to Veronica. Rhiannon said Augustus Gloop. The answer, you could have said Charlie Bucket, Augustus Gloop, Veruca Salt.
6: Veruca.
4: Violet Beauregard or Mike TV. So Rhiannon gets the point for that one and takes a 2-1 lead.
6: I couldn't remember any of their last names.
4: Yeah.
6: Yeah, that would have been a bummer either way.
4: Question number three, what animal does pancetta come from? Kelly said pig. Rhiannon said pig. It is pig. Rhiannon, 3-2. Question number four, if someone asks if you are a Carrie, Miranda, Charlotte, or Samantha, what show are they referring to? Both of you said Sex and the City. Of course it's Sex and the City. Rhiannon leads 4-3. Question number five, which artist painted The Starry Night? Kelly said Vincent Van Gogh. Rhiannon said Vincent Van Gogh. It is Vincent Van Gogh, and Rhiannon wins.
6: Nice job, Rhiannon.
0: So we've had show members lose with four 2 days in a row.
6: Yeah.
0: Dang.
6: Not a bad way to lose, though.
4: No,
6: no, not at all.
5: No, I mean, there's no shame in that.
0: It beats one and zero.
3: That was great.
4: And Rhiannon, you said that you were probably going to lose.
5: Yeah.
0: You said you were terrible.
3: Oh, I thought for sure I was going to lose.
0: We're getting texts calling you a sandbagger.
3: Oh, I feel like a sandbagger.
0: Well, they're better than the person who's like, I'm going to get five, and then they can't even pronounce their own name. We've had that as well, so.
3: Rhiannon, yeah, that well would done. Not be me.
0: Keep an eye out in your email inbox or maybe the spam filter for the paperwork and get it back to us. Check coming next month.
3: Awesome. Thank you.
0: Thank you, Rhiannon. There you go. Good job. Two straight wins for the audience against show members. Today's a special day. It's a little different. Why is it special? One.
2: We're terrible planners.
0: That's the main reason, but I'm trying to sell the upside.
2: Yeah. That's fine. Right. I think this is an upside.
0: We could have just played the stupid drop and moved on. That's also true. But today was supposed to be the day Maitland played, but we forgot that she was going to be out until... We knew she was going to be out, but we didn't put this part together until today, that she wouldn't be able to play. And she's the only show member who didn't play, and that's how we do it. So as a result, I've written the questions today. And you can choose Hot Wings Kelly or Steve to play. But Hot Wings jackpot is $2,000. And respectfully, Steve and Kelly is each $100. Mm-hmm. Only a fool would choose to play for $100. Mm-hmm. So Hot Wings, you have a second chance to beat Hot Wings and win $2,000 today in 2 hours. Yeah. And the only way you can get to do it is to download the Free Beer and Hot Wings app, because the way we'll get a contestant today is using the Free Beer and Hot Wings app and the notification functions on it. So turn on notifications, download it for free wherever you get apps, and then be ready because you could be playing for $2,000 later on today.
5: Or $100.
0: Or $100.
4: Yeah.
0: Do you not want to play?
5: I don't think you should be pigeonholing people.
0: I think I should.
5: They might want to play for $100. They don't want to have to deal with the tax ramifications.
2: Well, they may think that me and Kelly are really stupid.
4: Yeah.
2: And they could be an easy $100.
0: Yeah. I think that would be very insulting to be picked. It's one thing when it's like, my jackpot's $300 and the next biggest one they could pick is $500.
5: Yeah.
0: But if it's $100 versus $2,000, like, I'll take the easy money. That's hurtful.
2: Because I've definitely been in that spot before where I've been picked even though I didn't have the highest jackpot.
5: I have too.
2: And that's when you're labeled the dumb one.
0: And whether they say that or not, right?
6: Yeah, and it's funny too, because the person with the highest jackpot, because that has also happened to me, Steve, is usually the one who says, like, we'll win that day. And then the person with the highest jackpot who would have gone up against the contestants, like, I would have lost today.
0: Uh-huh. That's happened a number of times.
6: That's right.
5: Definitely.
0: All right. So that's coming up in 2 hours. Also, virtual live at night Monday.
2: Yeah, it is.
0: So if you're an annual fancy idiot, we will see you Monday for a virtual live at night. Thousands of places on the internet have a file with your name on it. Your home address, your cell number, your email address. There's more. Your medical conditions are on there, your age, how to vote, or how you voted, not how to vote. 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
7: Hi, I'm Jerry Hinkle. 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
14: Here we go, Central Illinois. I'm Chief Meteorologist Jim Kosick. Good morning. With a few clouds, it's still quite comfy out and about, 56 degrees at daybreak. We'll muster up about 77 later today. That's because cloud cover is going to thicken rapidly. So if there are glimmers of sunshine, it's early in the day. Spotty showers, more south of Interstate 72 as opposed to north, and they'll be during the afternoon and nighttime hours. Nothing in terms of severe weather, so no worries there just yet. I'm Meteorologist Jim Kosick. Enjoy.
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5: Good morning and happy Friday, Central Illinois. Here's a look at your forecast from the WAND Weather Center. We're going to be holding on to some cloudy skies throughout the entirety of our Friday. Also seeing some very light showers rolling in, especially towards the afternoon and evening hours today. We'll see those daytime highs back up in the upper 70s across Central Illinois, a high near 78 degrees. That chance for some scattered showers continues overnight and throughout a good chunk of our Saturday before we start to dry out and heat up throughout the weekend. I'm meteorologist Ben Whitney.
6: News. I'm Chris Foster. New tariffs are in effect, replacing others expiring today.
7: Imports from 60 countries will face anywhere from 10 to 12.5% tariffs in response to what the Trump administration says are human rights abuse and distortive trade practices. The administration has relied on different authorities to maintain a tariff regime after the U.S. Supreme Court struck down so-called reciprocal tariffs in February.
6: Fox's Jared Halpern. President Trump says he's close to deciding whether to order a massive attack on Iran.
8: That, according to Axios, the outlet reports President Trump is considering a major escalation in the conflict with Iran. That warning comes amid a 13th consecutive day of attacks now completed on critical infrastructure and other assets.
6: Fox's Kevin Cork. All 11 people on board are rescued after a seaplane crash lands and burns in Washington state. 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

0: But my favorite one was this person that she used to know was convinced that the world was going to end. One of those things. Awesome. Saying, prepare, God is coming to take all of his people home and the sinners will be left behind. And it was filled with fire and brimstone and, you know, demons feasting on our bones.
1: Yeah.
0: It was a long paragraph.
1: Mm-hmm.
0: And the day was coming. It was like 6 days from then. And her brother posted the first comment and it said, have you RSVP'd for our cousin's wedding? Because it's a week after that.
2: Damn.
0: It's such a great
1: That's like a great, funny, subtle, but not subtle.
0: But you also don't, like, yeah. Maybe they're serious. Yeah. Maybe they also believe it's ending, and but I don't think so.
1: My God.
0: Yeah. Facebook. There's just a story how, like, the number of people who post Facebook status updates has gone down by, like, 90% over the last few years. Because everybody has said, social media is no fun anymore. It's all, we all know, it's all politics or whatever. And it's those that make me think, we need to get back to that.
3: Yeah, I read an article yesterday about how the current owners of Facebook, or of MySpace, it's just like, I think it's two brothers that bought it.
1: Okay.
3: And, you know, they have it like under the umbrella of whatever company they run. But they're making a concerted effort to bring it back because that is the time in social media that everybody looks back on fondly, where mm-hmm. it was like, it wasn't these curated feeds that the algorithm wants you to see.
0: No.
3: It was literally your friends, only your friends. And it wasn't.
1: Wasn't Justin Timberlake part of that group where they were trying to bring it back or something a year or two ago?
3: I don't know if he still is or not.
0: My wife just sent me a screenshot.
3: What do we got?
0: It's that. It's the original post.
3: Is she still?
0: And I got part of it wrong. His reply was, did you RSVP to Audrey's wedding? I can't remember if it's before or after the rapture. So even a little more sarcastic than I remember.
1: Uh-huh.
0: Mm.
1: Yeah.
3: Oh, that's great.
1: Yeah, like, is there going to be an extra seat there? Yeah.
0: Love it.
3: Good morning, I'm Steve. I'm having a little bit of a tech issue. Remember when, before smartphones, when you just had, like, your little flip phone?
1: Yeah.
3: In some cases, like, you actually had to set the time on it.
1: Yeah.
0: Oh, yeah.
1: It's like weird, wasn't it? How radios in cars used to be or yeah. whatever. Like, you would have to physically do it. Now things just kind of change on their own, but yeah.
3: There's not a way to do that, like, with an iPhone, right? You turn it on, and it syncs to whatever cloud or world clock or something.
1: Yeah. I mean,
3: like, there's no way to adjust the time.
0: Well, you could.
1: I don't know.
3: You can adjust time zones.
0: That's all I know of, yes.
3: Right. So if you're going to a different time zone, you can tell it automatically update based on the time zone you're in.
0: Or stay in your original time zone, yeah.
3: But there's no reason that my clock should be a minute ahead of every other clock in the world, right?
1: Oh, you know, mine was doing, I don't know if that's part of an update or what, because this came up like a week ago with Liam and I, and he's very literal about time or whatever, and I said, oh, he's like, it's 2:10, and he's like, it's 2:09, I go, dude, it's 2:10, and he held up his phone, and it was at 2:09, and he's also got an iPhone, but it's a different model, and I go,
3: how did that happen?
1: I go, huh.
3: Because I've been noticing for like the last couple of weeks, I have a notification that goes off. I have it scheduled to go off at exactly 6 a.m. every day. It's one thing I have to remember to do here in the studio, so I just set a reminder for it. And for, like, the last month, I've been like, that's weird it's going off. Because normally it goes off as we're hitting the button mm-hmm. to start the show. The dun da da da da dun dun dun.
0: I have the same thing.
3: And I thought,
0: I have one that's set for 6, and it's been coming up after I'm talking.
3: Mine's been coming up, like, a minute before you start talking.
0: That's weird.
3: What the hell's going on?
1: Yeah, that's
0: same signal.
3: We're in a paradox.
1: That's weird. Like, I'm just looking at my my computer. I know my computer is right because it's definitely in sync with the show time. Like, that hasn't changed. But
0: that's the one thing we never get wrong is show time.
1: Yeah. Oh, we might start wrong, but my clock is right. But my clock on my phone is 17 seconds behind. And they're all Apple. Would think that they'd be all the same.
0: Steve, this
1: what
0: text.
1: What a conundrum.
0: Ugh. You can manually adjust the time on iPhones. It's a great way to cheat to get Candy Crush lives. Take your word for it.
3: How do I do it?
0: Mm-hmm.
1: So you
3: all can, right.
1: So wait,
0: Hot Wings, you were wrong. Justin Timberlake brought sexy back, not Facebook posts.
1: That's a good one.
4: Whammy.
3: burn.
0: Yep. Enjoy your fire.
1: Yeah.
0: There was a dinosaur theft, and John Harbaugh can't believe that he had to give a speech today. That's how it feels. That's on the way next. 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
5: From the 106.7, The Fox Weather Center, partly sunny today with a high near 79. Calm wind becoming south around 5 miles per hour this afternoon. Tonight, mostly cloudy with a slight chance of showers after 1 a.m. Low around 65. Saturday, a chance of showers and thunderstorms early, then partly sunny with a high near 82. For the latest news, weather, and community info, visit DecaturRadio.com.
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0: David or Mitchum?
1: I know it's Pumpkins in 1979. I don't know the ride.
0: Okay. Who was in first?
2: Steve.
3: Steve. Roller Coaster.
0: Steve is correct. Roller Coaster from the famous video where they took the sound of that song and showed a car, the front car of a roller coaster cresting the hill and going down, making it seem as though Billy Corgan was having the joy of his life. Who said I said car?
4: Me.
5: Yeah, it's a roller. It's roller coaster, though.
0: Yeah, and you didn't buzz in. Have you seen a game show? Are you like in the audience of Price is Right yelling, I said a dollar, and Bob Barker's like...
4: Roller coaster car in one, Bob.
0: Bob Barker's like, Price is wrong, bitch, and then punch you in the nose.
4: Darn.
0: Well, I like your enthusiasm. Smashing Pumpkins and their first gig was on July 9th, 1988 at a Polish bar called Chicago 21. The lineup consisted of Billy Corgan on bass, James Iha on guitar, and a drum machine. Corgan only moved to guitar after bassist D'Arcy Wretzky joined the band. They obviously found success and even made it to play themselves in an episode of The Simpsons called Homerpalooza. Later, they even had the voice of SpongeBob Tom Kenny and his co-star wife Jim Talley in the music video for Tonight Tonight. Number five, name the founding father.
6: Who here is a history buff?
3: Steve.
7: Tommy.
6: Who's Mitchum. A fan of David. Buff?
0: Mitchum.
1: Trey Roosevelt?
3: Trey Roosevelt?
5: Did I say Trey Roosevelt? You're about 150 years late on this one, I think.
0: Are you AI? Because you're just off a skosh. Like, if you were a picture, you'd have an extra hand. No, it's not Trey Roosevelt. Nor Brock Clinton.
1: Garfield.
0: Who said that?
3: The cat.
5: Odie.
0: David?
1: Yes, sir. Ben Franklin.
0: Yes. That is correct. David gets the point.
3: Good scene.
5: It's a great scene.
6: Is a history buff?
8: I.
6: Who's a fan of buff naked? Without further ado, the one, the only, the sexy Mr.
0: That's right. He thought he was getting a stripper, but he got a Ben Franklin cosplayer.
6: Fine gentlewomen of Dunder Mifflin. Mr.
0: The founding father's bachelorette party has been a viral social media trend in recent years, where the bride and her friends dress in colonial military uniforms, powdered wigs, and tri-corner hats. The theme plays on clever puns like Last Declaration of Independence and Last Night of Independence. Groups celebrating with this theme are often seen performing karaoke hits like Party in the USA in full historical gear.
3: That's what Maitland's doing this weekend.
0: Yes.
7: That's what my roommates did.
0: Yeah. Like really?
7: Yeah, 2 weeks ago. Mm-hmm.
0: My feed is so different than some of yours.
5: Yeah.
0: That's what TikTok is so fun. All right, David has two. Hobbings has two. Steve has one. Mitchum is having the time of his life.
1: Yeah.
0: Number six, name the common theme.
9: And the girls say, save a horse, ride a cowboy.
0: Mitchum.
1: Drinking.
0: Nope.
9: Bye-bye, little Sebastian.
3: Steve.
1: David. Riding a horse?
0: We'll take it. Horses and ponies.
5: Yeah.
1: All right, we'll take it.
0: Save a horse, ride a cowboy by Big and Rich. 5,000 candles in the wind by Mouse Rat from the show Parks and Rec over Little Sebastian. I just saw that episode. And Pony by Ginuwine. Ginuwine's 1996 Pony became a bachelorette party staple. Maitland's gone today for a bachelorette party, in case you weren't sure.
5: Yeah.
0: Largely because of its slow burn, heavy bass groove. Campy, hypersexual lyrics, but also a massive pop culture resurgence led by the 2012 stripper comedy Magic Mike may have something to do with it. In the film, actor Channing Tatum dances and strips to Pony in a breakout sequence, forever linking the track to theatrical, fun, male review stripping.
5: That's how I think of it.
0: All right. I'll give you two bonus ones in the next segment. Mitchum and David, you both did great. Some had more points than others.
1: I didn't.
0: Well, I know. I'm being nice.
3: I didn't.
0: I appreciate
5: I'm I'm really enjoying you two.
4: I picked the wrong day to call, apparently.
0: You each get lucky idiot accounts to Free Beer and Hot Wings, and we appreciate both of you. Thank y'all.
5: You picked exactly the right day to call.
0: That's great. I didn't. Somewhat despondent. Fun group. We had great callers this week.
5: we definitely have.
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5: Okay.
0: And more than the $1,000 Minute of Mayhem. All coming up. 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
10: From the 106.7, The Fox Weather Center. Partly sunny today with a high near 79. Calm wind becoming south around 5 miles per hour in the afternoon. A slight chance of showers tonight. Mostly cloudy with a low around 65. Saturday, a chance of showers and thunderstorms before 10 a.m. Then partly sunny with a high near 82. For the latest news, weather and community info, visit DecaturRadio.com.
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0: 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Maybe some loves or thumbs down. Whatever you do, I don't care. 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Hot Wings, Kelly, Steve.
29: Yes.
0: Tommy as well. Mm-hmm. We have two leftovers on Name That Blank as Maitland prescribed for today. Would you like to hear them?
3: Yes.
0: And play along?
5: Yes, please.
0: I would like that. They're not going to take, neither of them will take you very long. Okay?
5: All right.
0: Number 7. Name the truant.
30: What is so dangerous about a character like is he gives good kids bad ideas.
31: Uh-huh.
30: Last thing I need at this point in my career is 1,500 disciples running around these halls. He jeopardizes my ability to effectively govern this student body.
5: Steve. Hot Wings.
0: Steve.
3: Ferris Bueller.
0: Correct.
29: Oh man.
5: You just got me.
31: Well, makes you look like an ass is what he does, Ed.
30: Thank you, Grace. I think you're wrong.
31: Oh, well, he's very popular, Ed. The sportos, the motorheads, geeks, sluts, bloods, wastoids, dweebies, dickheads. They all adore him. They think he's a righteous dude.
1: A righteous dude.
0: In the Ferris Bueller Day Off scene where Grace tells Rooney he's a righteous dude, the one you just heard, that line was not in the original script. Edie McClurg, the actor there playing Grace, ad-libbed it in her best Chicago accent, and everybody knew it needed to stay in the cut.
29: Dweebies.
0: I forgot about her list. That's funny. That slang, it'd be funny to like watch that with, you know, like with kids that are old enough to watch it, and they're like, what are these words?
31: The sportos, motorheads, geeks, sluts, bloods, wastoids, dweebies, dickheads.
0: It'd be
31: they
0: like
31: all adore it.
0: Hearing people talk about greasers and everything else when we were young. Like, what
31: they think he's a righteous dude.
5: That's one of those movies I haven't watched with my kids yet, but I'm curious to see if they would enjoy it.
0: Me too.
5: Because I think they would. I think Ferris Bueller in of himself, I think, is a fun character. But they might think it's just the dumbest. Well, I don't know.
0: A lot of Gen Z who has seen that movie on the internet, it's like, Ferris Bueller's the enemy in this movie. He's horrible.
5: Well, kind of, but...
0: Like, they don't see the humor. They just see him as, God, he's a terrible friend.
5: Yeah.
0: Which I kind of understand
5: that
0: perspective.
5: Is, he's definitely a terrible friend to Cameron. I mean, there's no doubt. But...
0: All right, one more. Name the body of water.
2: Two of us, Charlie, it's full. Let's grab the chain and
1: Steve.
2: Pull.
1: The Chicago River.
0: Yes, and this is the Dave Matthews Band song about their incident when they dumped their load from the tour bus on the people on the architecture tour.
5: Yeah.
2: 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Let's grab the chain and pull. Bag it up, dump it here. The

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6: One more thing later. 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It'll be available. Now this. This. Hi, Chris.
9: Hey, how's it going, guys?
6: Good, bud. How are you?
9: Not too bad.
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6: Oh, so you're not like an aftermarket magazine where I buy different headlights for my Jeep. It's not like...
9: No.
6: It's not like upgrades. Like, I want my wheelchair to have an air horn. That would be cool. Could be pretty cool.
9: No, but I know there's people that have them.
6: Okay. That's pretty good. Chris, you have a chance to win $1,000. You got to answer 10 questions in 60 seconds, the $1,000 Minute of Mayhem. If you do that and get all 10 right before the buzzer sounds, then you win $1,000. It's pretty straightforward. You can pass on questions, and we will come back to them if there is time. Do you have any questions before we begin?
9: I don't.
6: All right, Chris, the $1,000 Minute of Mayhem, your turn, begins in 3, 2, 1. Who was the second president of the United States?
9: Madison.
6: Who wrote Romeo and Juliet?
9: Excuse me, Adam. Romeo and Juliet, Shakespeare.
6: Which treaty ended World War I?
9: I pass.
6: What is the name of Saturn's largest moon?
9: Oh, jeez. Toto.
6: In The Hobbit, which type of creature is Smaug?
9: Never seen it. Pass.
6: Which force keeps planets in orbit around the sun?
9: Gravity.
6: What fruit is traditionally used to make guacamole?
9: Avocado.
6: Which cheese is often used on Greek salad?
9: Prada.
6: Which English king had six wives?
9: Henry VIII.
6: Which composer wrote The Four Seasons?
9: Boy, that was quick.
6: Yeah, about a minute.
9: That was a quick minute.
7: It is. It feels like it, doesn't it?
6: It is. All right, let's score this game. Who was the second president of the United States?
7: Chris initially confidently said Madison and then went, no, Adams. Adams, John Adams.
6: We'll give you that. I mean, it could have been John Quincy Adams, but it's John Adams. Mm-hmm. You got it.
7: Yep.
6: Who wrote Romeo and Juliet?
7: Chris said William Shakespeare.
6: Correct. Which treaty ended World War I?
7: Chris passed.
6: Steve.
10: Versailles.
6: Correct. What is the name of Saturn's largest moon?
7: Chris said Toto.
6: Nope. Kelly or Steve?
10: Titan.
6: Yes. In Titan. The Hobbit, what type of creature is Smaug?
7: Chris said, oh no, I've never seen it pass.
6: Yeah, I'd have been in trouble. Anybody?
10: No idea.
6: Hobbings?
7: The dragon.
6: The dragon. What force keeps planets in orbit around the sun?
7: Chris said gravity.
6: Correct. What fruit is traditionally used to make guacamole?
7: Chris said avocado.
6: Correct. Which cheese is traditionally used on Greek salad?
7: Chris said feta.
6: Yes. Which English king had six wives?
7: Chris said Henry VIII.
6: Correct. Which composer wrote the Four Seasons?
7: Chris, and then ran out of time.
6: That's what I'd have done, Chris. Frankie Valli? No.
7: No.
6: Steve, do you know that?
7: Bach.
6: I thought he said the F word.
7: No,
10: me
7: he
10: too.
7: Said Bach.
10: I thought he said it.
6: What's funny? Chris, I dumped you because I thought you said the F word. And as I was reaching for the button, I'm like, I can't believe this chill cat just said the F word.
7: Yeah.
6: It didn't seem like your character. And now I know it wasn't.
7: Yeah, yeah. It was B-A-C-H is what he said there. Bach.
6: That's pronounced batch. All right. Chris, thank you, bud. Appreciate it.
9: Thank you. Have a good day.
6: All right. You too. $1,000 Minute of Mayhem in the books Monday. Name that tune. 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
21: Good morning and happy Friday, Central Illinois. Here's a look at your forecast from the WAND Weather Center. We're going to be holding on to some cloudy skies throughout the entirety of our Friday. Also seeing some very light showers rolling in, especially towards the afternoon and evening hours today. We'll see those daytime highs back up in the upper 70s across Central Illinois, a high near 78 degrees. That chance for some scattered showers continues overnight and throughout a good chunk of our Saturday before we start to dry out and heat up throughout the weekend. I'm meteorologist Ben Whitney.
0: Fox News. I'm CJ Papa. President Trump attends the rescheduled White House Correspondents' Dinner tonight that was derailed by an assassination attempt back in April. Fox's Jackie Heinrich was sitting just a few feet away from the president.
1: The event tonight is going to have some new security measures. Some of those new measures include mandatory guest registration for everyone attending. It will pre-vet everyone in that room who will have to show a QR code to get in. There will also be only one entrance.
0: U.S. military pounding locations inside Iran again, but Iran...
22: It rejected a U.S. ceasefire deal presented by Iraq. Iranian and Iraqi officials tell the New York Times. The sticking point was reportedly over the Strait of Hormuz. Tehran's not interested in a temporary deal that leaves that issue unresolved.
0: Fox's Metal Rivera reporting. 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

0: Judas Priest right there. I'm Kara. So I saw Jack White in Chicago yesterday, a very intimate club, and I had to use the restroom. So I said, excuse me. I went, and then I decided to walk around a little bit and see if I can get a better vantage. Turned out my original spot where I was standing was best. By the time I got back, everyone's like, my friends that are around me, they're like, hey, did you see Chris Robinson? I go, what? Chris Robinson from the Black Crowes, jammed with him. Like, my luck. Why did I have to go?
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6: From the 106.7 The Fox Weather Center. Partly sunny today with a high near 79. South wind around 5 miles per hour. Tonight, mostly cloudy with a low near 65. A slight chance of showers after midnight. Saturday, a chance of thunderstorms early, then partly sunny with a high near 82. For the latest news, weather, and community info, visit DecaturRadio.com.
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0: fun to see live. Actually, everyone's fun to see live, but Billy Idol, so cool. It's Kara. I've got Phil Collins. Maybe you care, maybe you don't. Next.
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3: The Decatur Police Department is requesting the public's assistance in solving this week's Crime of the Week. Detectives are currently investigating a theft that occurred during the early morning hours of June 29, 2026 at St. Patrick's Catholic Church. Several large copper downspouts were removed from the exterior of the building overnight. This incident is one of several similar copper thefts reported in the area. Surveillance video shows a possible suspect described as a white male wearing dark clothing and riding a bicycle. Photos of the possible suspect are available on the Crime Stoppers website. 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
9: Good morning and happy Friday, Central Illinois. Here's a look at your forecast from the WAND Weather Center. We're going to be holding on to some cloudy skies throughout the entirety of our Friday. Also seeing some very light showers rolling in, especially towards the afternoon and evening hours today. We'll see those daytime highs back up in the upper 70s across Central Illinois, a high near 78 degrees. That chance for some scattered showers continues overnight and throughout a good chunk of our Saturday before we start to dry out and heat up throughout the weekend. I'm meteorologist Ben Whitney.
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0: It's the birds in the song that I love so much. Actually, just Tom Petty. What a gem he was. Ah, gone too soon. ZZ Top and a big set on the way.
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6: Hi, I'm Jerry Hinkle, and here's your local tidbit. 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It was moved in 1962 to its current location, and it's listed on the National Register of Historic Places. 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
15: News. I'm Therese Crowley. Ready for more pain? After 13 nights of CENTCOM airstrikes, President Trump suggests Iran hasn't felt enough pain yet to make a deal. So he's weighing a massive new attack, bigger than Epic Fury, to get them to the table.
16: They would like to do something, but I say they're not ready yet. They need more of the same.
15: The president also saying he'll use frozen Iranian assets to pay for any damage to ships and Gulf neighbors. Iran's foreign minister warning the chaos from that confiscation won't be pretty or peaceful. President Trump braving a threat environment tonight, the rescheduled White House Correspondents' Dinner at the D.C. Waldorf tonight after the attempt on his life at the April Hilton dinner.
17: The Secret Service has investigated roughly 10,000 threat cases so far this year alone. That's a 40% increase compared to this time last year.
15: Fox's Christina Coleman. 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
10: From the 106.7, the Fox Weather Center, today will be partly sunny with a high near 79. Winds will be light, turning southerly this afternoon. Tonight, a slight chance of showers after 1 a.m. Lows around 65. Saturday sees a chance of showers and thunderstorms early, then partly sunny with a high near 82. For the latest news, weather, and community info, visit DecaturRadio.com.
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0: died and you just stood there. I died and you watched. I died and you walked by and said, no, I'm dead.
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0: The Who for You, I'm Kara. Today is National Cousins Day, but it was last Sunday I threw a cousin family reunion at my house. So much fun. You know, our aunts and uncles are all gone now, so we kind of felt like they were looking down on us. You should do that. Reunite with your family as often as you can, even if some of them annoy you. It's still good to do.
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11: Good morning and happy Friday, Central Illinois. Here's a look at your forecast from the WAND Weather Center. We're going to be holding on to some cloudy skies throughout the entirety of our Friday. Also seeing some very light showers rolling in, especially towards the afternoon and evening hours today. We'll see those daytime highs back up in the upper 70s across Central Illinois, a high near 78 degrees. That chance for some scattered showers continues overnight and throughout a good chunk of our Saturday before we start to dry out and heat up throughout the weekend. I'm meteorologist Ben Whitney.
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0: What a jam from Queen. And here's the deal. These kids these days don't understand. We used to wait till records came out. We'd go to the record store. We'd buy the record. We'd come home. We'd put the needle down on the vinyl and then go, oh my, I couldn't believe it. That was the opening track from A Day at the Races in 1976. No one heard a song about a mother in bondage until that moment. And let me tell you, it was a big deal.
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2: From the 106.7 The Fox Weather Center, today will start mostly sunny, turning cloudy by afternoon with isolated showers possible between 3 and 4. High near 79. Tonight, mostly cloudy with a slight chance of showers after 1. Low around 65. Saturday brings a chance of showers and thunderstorms early, then partly sunny with a high near 82. For the latest news, weather, and community info, visit DecaturRadio.com.
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7: 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Detectives are currently investigating a theft that occurred during the early morning hours of June 29, 2026 at St. Patrick's Catholic Church. Several large copper downspouts were removed from the exterior of the building overnight. This incident is one of several similar copper thefts reported in the area. Surveillance video shows a possible suspect described as a white male wearing dark clothing and riding a bicycle. 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
12: Good afternoon and happy Friday, Central Illinois. Here's a look at your forecast from the WAND Weather Center. Those highs continue to sit in the upper 70s across Central Illinois. As we wrap up your work week, we do see some chances for some light showers as we head throughout the rest of our daytime and overnight into your Saturday morning. Once we get throughout the overnight hours, an overnight low around 64 for Central Illinois. We'll see those rain chances drying up and warmer temperatures starting to arrive. We'll be back up towards the 90s by Sunday. I'm meteorologist Ben Whitney.
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0: Oh, the rock. I can't take it, man. Quiet Riot, Van Halen there. Next up, Foreigner, Nirvana, and a big set on the way.
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3: Hi, I'm Jerry Hinkle. 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
4: From the 106.7, the Fox Weather Center. The forecast calls for mostly cloudy skies with a high near 79 and a low around 65. Light south winds are expected. Shower chances stay low at 20%. Saturday will be partly sunny, with a high near 82 and a 30% chance of showers or storms. For the latest news, weather, and community info, visit DecaturRadio.com.
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8: The Decatur Police Department is requesting the public's assistance in solving this week's Crime of the Week. Detectives are currently investigating a theft that occurred during the early morning hours of June 29, 2026 at St. Patrick's Catholic Church. Several large copper downspouts were removed from the exterior of the building overnight. This incident is one of several similar copper thefts reported in the area. Surveillance video shows a possible suspect described as a white male wearing dark clothing and riding a bicycle. Photos of the possible suspect are available on the Crime Stoppers website. Detectives are continuing to follow leads. 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When contacting Crime Stoppers, be sure to obtain a tip number for your records.
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11: Good afternoon and happy Friday, Central Illinois. Here's a look at your forecast from the WAND Weather Center. Those highs continue to sit in the upper 70s across Central Illinois. As we wrap up your work week, we do see some chances for some light showers as we head throughout the rest of our daytime and overnight into your Saturday morning. Once we get throughout the overnight hours, an overnight low around 64 for Central Illinois. We'll see those rain chances drying up and warmer temperatures starting to arrive. We'll be back up towards the 90s by Sunday. I'm meteorologist Ben Whitney.
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0: I'm pretty sure Bachman Turner Overdrive was on Jeopardy yesterday. Was that a dream? I watch a lot of Jeopardy, and I also dream about it, too, because I'm weird. Ozzy in a big set next.
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4: Hi, I'm Jerry Hinkle, and here's your local tidbit. Founded in 1829 along the Sangamon River, Decatur, Illinois is known as the Soy City and a major industrial hub with deep ties to Abraham Lincoln, who made his first Illinois home here. It is famous as the birthplace of the NFL's Chicago Bears, the first home of the Grand Army of the Republic, and a central location for agricultural processing. The city is named after Stephen Decatur, a famous naval hero from the War of 1812. And that's your local tidbit from Cromwell Media.
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12: News. I'm Therese Crowley. President Trump reveals he's weighing a massive new attack on Iran. Fox's Jackie Heinrich.
13: The Wall Street Journal is reporting that the president has grown skeptical that negotiations can produce a lasting peace and believes that the only thing the Iranians understand is military force. The president's top two negotiators, Steve Witkoff and Jared Kushner, reportedly still believe a deal is possible. But the U.S. is surging forces, medics, and weaponry to the region should the president choose to launch an aggressive campaign.
12: Maine Democrats seem to have agreed on a new Senate candidate before the weekend convention. Troy Jackson to step in after the implosion of Graham Plattner and take on Republican Susan Collins. Pennsylvania's governor declares LeBron James Day with the NBA great signing to join the Philly 76ers for his 24th season, age 41. 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

0: Scorpions rocking you like a hurricane. I will never forget seeing them at an outside venue years ago, probably more than a decade ago. And a storm was rolling in right when that song began, lightning and everything. It was perfect. It was like they ordered it. I'm Kara, putting together a fine set. War with a nice cut next.
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3: From the 106.7 the Fox Weather Center, clouds continue, with isolated showers possible and a low near 65. Saturday stays mostly cloudy, high near 82, with a 20% shower chance. Sunday turns mostly sunny and warmer, high near 89. Winds remain light, then southwest near 6 miles per hour. For the latest news, weather, and community info, visit DecaturRadio.com.
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6: 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Detectives are currently investigating a theft that occurred during the early morning hours of June 29, 2026 at St. Patrick's Catholic Church. Several large copper downspouts were removed from the exterior of the building overnight. This incident is one of several similar copper thefts reported in the area. Surveillance video shows a possible suspect described as a white male wearing dark clothing and riding a bicycle. Photos of the possible suspect are available on the Crime Stoppers website. 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
9: 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I think Josh and Kendra have been on the radio for way too long talking about Falcon Tires and Express oil changes. I'm here to let you know we're also an authorized Yokohama tire dealer and still have an oil change shop right next door. 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

0: Hey, pair of legs, some ZZ Top. I'm Kara, and I am missing wearing high heels. Funny thing, after you break your foot and then your doctor says it's not healing well, wearing heels, the last thing from my mind right now. I don't care how ugly my shoes are. I'm all about comfort now.
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4: Good afternoon and happy Friday, Central Illinois. Here's a look at your forecast from the WAND Weather Center. Those highs continue to sit in the upper 70s across Central Illinois. As we wrap up your work week, we do see some chances for some light showers as we head throughout the rest of our daytime and overnight into your Saturday morning. Once we get throughout the overnight hours, an overnight low around 64 for Central Illinois, we'll see those rain chances drying up and warmer temperatures starting to arrive. We'll be back up towards the 90s by Sunday. I'm meteorologist Ben Whitney.
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0: True story inspired that song. Of course it did. That's Aerosmith, also Queen in there. Journey and a big set next. Have a fantastic weekend. See you Monday.
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4: Traffic alert. William Charles Construction will be working on a manhole replacement on 27th Street, weather permitting. This work will cause the closure of the outside southbound lane on 27th Street between Cardinal Drive and Dividend Drive, beginning Wednesday, July 15th until Thursday, July 23rd. Motorists should slow down, use extreme caution, and are encouraged to seek an alternate route around the work zone.
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9: Fox News, I'm Therese Crowley. President Trump reveals he's weighing a massive new attack on Iran. Fox's Jackie Heinrich.
10: The Wall Street Journal is reporting that the president has grown skeptical that negotiations can produce a lasting peace and believes that the only thing the Iranians understand is military force. The president's top two negotiators, Steve Witkoff and Jared Kushner, reportedly still believe a deal is possible. But the U.S. is surging forces, medics, and weaponry to the region should the president choose to launch an aggressive campaign.
9: Maine Democrats seem to have agreed on a new Senate candidate before the weekend convention. Troy Jackson to step in after the implosion of Graham Plattner and take on Republican Susan Collins. Pennsylvania's governor declares LeBron James Day with the NBA great signing to join the Philly 76ers for his 24th season, age 41. 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

0: Getting a hand from Toto, part of the Friday soundtrack, as we get ready to find out what happened on this day in rock. That's right, your almanac for the 24th is just around the corner, plus music from the Chili Peppers and some Creedence.
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5: From the 106.7 The Fox Weather Center, mostly cloudy skies are expected, with a low near 63 and a slight chance of showers. Saturday will stay mostly cloudy with a high near 82 and south winds up to 7 miles per hour. Sunday will be mostly sunny with a high near 91. For the latest news, weather and community info, visit DecaturRadio.com.
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0: Creedence, and Have You Ever Seen the Rain, as we take a quick look at rock and roll history for the 24th of July. Happened on this day in 78, Sgt. Pepper's Lonely Hearts Club Band starring Peter Frampton, Alice Cooper, and Aerosmith opened in New York. The Bee Gees were in it too, to horrible reviews. I tell you to go see it for yourself, but take my word for it. In 82, Survivor began a six-week run on top of the singles charts with their hit Eye of the Tiger from the Rocky III soundtrack. And it was on this day in 90, a case against Judas Priest opened in Reno. The band was accused of planting subliminal messages in their album Stained Glass that led to two young fans to attempt suicide. They later would be cleared of any wrongdoing. And in 97, police gave Oasis singer Liam Gallagher a formal caution after he admitted to criminal damage. The rocker confessed to grabbing a bike rider from the window of his chauffeur-driven car and breaking the man's sunglasses. No, Greg, there's nothing funny about that. That's a quick look, folks. Your rock and roll almanac for the 24th of July. We'll get back to the rock here in just a few.
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9: Good afternoon and happy Friday, Central Illinois. Here's a look at your forecast from the WAND Weather Center. Those highs continue to sit in the upper 70s across Central Illinois. As we wrap up your work week, we do see some chances for some light showers as we head throughout the rest of our daytime and overnight into your Saturday morning. Once we get throughout the overnight hours, an overnight low around 64 for Central Illinois. We'll see those rain chances drying up and warmer temperatures starting to arrive. We'll be back up towards the 90s by Sunday. I'm meteorologist Ben Whitney.
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0: Some Stevie Ray Vaughan, the pride of Texas and pride and joy. You're listening to The Greg Stone Show. Coming up next hour, we've got the Daily Haircut and the word of the day, making America smarter one word at a time. And, of course, along the way, the world's greatest classic rock. We'll bust it all out for you here next hour from Rush. We'll sneak in some Stone Temple Pilots and, of course, that haircut all coming up next.
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7: Fox News, I'm Tom Graham. Oil prices falling today for the first time in a week. The drop comes despite the ongoing fighting in Iran and its impact on shipping in the region. Fox's Steve Harrigan.
8: Ship traffic through the Strait of Hormuz really almost at a complete standstill. Just 3 ships a day for the past 3 days passing through that strait. And this happens as U.S. forces continue to grind away night after night, attacking Iranian military positions.
7: Last night, U.S. military carrying out a 13th straight night of attacks on Iran. The nation's busiest train station could get a name change.
9: It's part of an $8 billion redesign of New York's Penn Station. Transportation Secretary Sean Duffy is urging senators to also rename the train hub. The request did not include suggestions for a new name, but Duffy has indicated he'd like to see the station named for President Trump.
7: Fox's Jared Halpern. 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

0: Epic track from Rush. You're listening to The Greg Stone Show. Got that daily haircut coming up. A song from a Colorado band just around the corner. Plus some Doobie Brothers and REO on your Friday soundtrack.
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5: From the 106.7 The Fox Weather Center, the forecast calls for mostly cloudy skies, a low near 63, and a slight shower chance. Saturday stays mostly cloudy, with a high near 82 and isolated showers possible early. A low near 69 follows under partly cloudy skies. Sunday is mostly sunny with a high near 91. For the latest news, weather, and community info, visit DecaturRadio.com.
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0: That's off their second record, 1990s, In the Heart of the Young, little Easy Come, Easy Go. That would make it to number 41 on the Billboard Hot 100 back in the hair day. It's Greg Stone with the haircut. Got a suggestion, love to hear from you. Reach out, man, via my Stony Boy Radio Facebook page. Send me a DM on what you want to hear, and we'll try to get that on. Give me a few moments as the soundtrack continues, still remembering Ozzy. It's just been a few days and a year since his passing. Got a classic coming up here shortly.
1: Alrighty, I am joined by Lori McDaniel, Recruitment and Retention with Heartland CASA, as well as Stephanie Hall, Advocate Supervisor. How are you guys doing today?
2: We're great.
3: We're doing good.
1: I am doing well. So just to give people, for people who've never heard of Heartland CASA before, can you give a quick overview of what Heartland CASA does?
2: Sure. So CASA is an acronym. It stands for Court Appointed Special Advocate. And though we have a dedicated staff of 8, we volunteers are the heart of our organization, and we recruit volunteers. These are ordinary citizens from every walk of life, and train them about the court system, and they advocate for children who've been removed from their homes due to abuse and neglect and placed in foster care.
1: Volunteering is so important for volunteers. What is the main roles of a volunteer for Heartland CASA?
2: Okay. So primarily, like I said, they're going to go through a 30-hour pre-service training. They're a trusted and consistent adult in the child's life while they're in foster care. And I want to add, they're not foster parents. We don't take the children into our home. We're an extra set of eyes and ears for the judge while the child is in court. And, we help make sure that he or she knows what's going on so he can make an informed decision about the best interest of the child.
1: I know it's a very urgent time for you guys, but good news, you have 3 upcoming training classes soon. For people who want to get involved, what can they do?
2: They can actually enroll in a training class. So we have really, really flexible, lots of options and flexible learning options. But next week, we're promoting right now our summer training classes. I've got 2 classes with Kimmerer Village in Assumption and 1 here in Macon County. On Mondays from 11 to 2 at Kimmerer Village, Tuesdays from 11 to 2 here at the Macon County building at Heartland CASA, and 1 on Wednesdays in the evenings from 4 to 7 at Kimmerer Village as well.
1: What have been some of the main takeaways from people who have volunteered, and what are really the pros of volunteering?
3: The main takeaways is the heart. I mean, I still have advocates that were volunteers that, hit me up and always want to ask how their kids are doing. The main takeaway is to be there the day the kid gets adopted or the day that the kid can go home for aftercare and the case is closed.
1: Perfect. And for people who may not have the time to volunteer, are there any other ways that people can support Heartland CASA?
2: Absolutely. We always say advocate, donate, participate. And everyone is not meant to be a volunteer, but there's always something we can do to help. So we are a fully self-sustaining nonprofit organization. So, donating, helping with events, and volunteering in other ways.
1: And if people are interested in signing up or learning about more information, where can they go?
2: They can go to our website at iheartcasa.org, or they can call the office at 217-428-8424.
1: Perfect. Thank you, guys.
3: Thank you.
2: Thank you.
4: Hi, I'm Jerry Hinkle, and here's your local tidbit. Did you know that the Transfer House in downtown Decatur's Central Park was built in 1896? The building originally served as a transfer point for Decatur's electric streetcar system. Originally located on Lincoln Square, the intersection of North and South Main and East and West Main Streets, and after the streetcar ceased operations in the 1950s, the Transfer House was reduced to a bus terminal. It was moved in 1962 to its current location, and it's listed on the National Register of Historic Places. 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
11: Good afternoon and happy Friday, Central Illinois. Here's a look at your forecast from the WAND Weather Center. Those highs continue to sit in the upper 70s across Central Illinois. As we wrap up your work week, we do see some chances for some light showers as we head throughout the rest of our daytime and overnight into your Saturday morning. Once we get throughout the overnight hours, an overnight low around 64 for Central Illinois, we'll see those rain chances drying up and warmer temperatures starting to arrive. We'll be back up towards the 90s by Sunday. I'm meteorologist Ben Whitney.
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0: There's some Ozzy for you, remembering Ozzy all week long. And don't forget, the 22nd of July will be forever known as Ozzy Day. Hey, it's Greg Stone, and we've got your word of the day.
1: English, do you speak it?
0: There's the fancy intro. Are you ready? Here's a word I had no idea what it meant.
2: Itinerant.
0: Itinerant. It's an adjective. Itinerant. What do you think? Hey, if you know, be bold. Blurt it out, and we'll check your answer here in just a few moments. Itinerant is the word of the day.
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13: 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Detectives are currently investigating a theft that occurred during the early morning hours of June 29th, 2026 at St. Patrick's Catholic Church. Several large copper downspouts were removed from the exterior of the building overnight. This incident is one of several similar copper thefts reported in the area. Surveillance video shows a possible suspect described as a white male wearing dark clothing and riding a bicycle. Photos of the possible suspect are available on the Crime Stoppers website. 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
15: News. I'm Daria Albinger. Canada opens the Gordie Howe Bridge, which connects Detroit and Windsor, Ontario.
16: Many have devoted years of their professional lives to bringing this bridge to reality. Their work has created a lasting legacy for this region and for North America.
15: Interim Bridge Authority CEO Chuck Andery, President Trump posting on Truth Social that the U.S. will get 50% of the tolls. South Carolina Congressman Russell Fry is running for the late Lindsey Graham's Senate seat.
17: This campaign isn't about another title or political office. It is a movement. It is about making sure that South Carolina continues to have a conservative voice that isn't afraid to lead and isn't afraid to fight.
15: Graham's sister, Darlene, who was appointed by the governor to fill her brother's seat, also says she'll run for a full term. 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

0: Such an epic track from Boston. What a great song to add to the Friday soundtrack as we get ready to put a smile on your face. It's time for that shot of funny. It is National Tequila Day. Just remember, you do shots, don't drive, all right? Here is Alex Cole talking about how he is not a fan of tequila.
1: I think everybody has one alcohol that they just won't. And mine is tequila. No, not woo. Boo. And sometimes, ow, blood. That's just, yep, never a happy ending when I drink tequila. Awful, awful. I firmly believe tequila's just made out of bruises. That there's just a South American factory somewhere where they're punching people in the arm and tequila squirts out, and they bottle it and try and sell it to stupid Americans. Like, this is a very good brand, and it's called Two for Flinching, a.k.a. Dos para Flinching. I'm not buying that. That's fake Spanish. That's bogus Spanish. Dubious Spanish is what that is.
0: Alex Cole, that is funny. Your shot of funny this afternoon. We'll get back to it here in just a few moments. Cheap Trick and the Doors in the forecast.
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5: From the 106.7 The Fox Weather Center. Expect mostly cloudy skies with isolated showers and a low near 63. Saturday stays mostly cloudy with isolated showers early and a high near 82. Sunday will be mostly sunny and warmer with a high near 91. Winds stay light up to 7 miles per hour. For the latest news, weather and community info, visit DecaturRadio.com.
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0: I woke up this morning and I got myself a beer. There's the doors. Hey, good afternoon. It's Greg Stone. Happy Friday. Not just an ordinary afternoon. It's a Friday afternoon. Woo-hoo! Music from AC/DC and some Zeppelin happening next on The Greg Stone Show.
1: 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Have you visited the James Milliken Homestead? Banker James Milliken built this stately brick mansion in 1876, the year of the United States centennial. The fully restored landmark is known for its woodwork, elegant fireplaces, plasterwork, and etched in stained glass. On December 3, 1974, the Milliken Homestead was added to the National Register of Historic Places. 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

0: Originally, the only place you could find that was on the flip side of Immigrant Song, the Japanese single. Hey, hey, what can I do? It's Zeppelin on the Greg Stone Show as we get ready to play the game. That's right, it's coming up, Stone Cold Fact or a bunch of stony baloney. But first, we got to add to that soundtrack with Def Leppard, some Skynyrd, and some Temple of the Dog. That's all happening here on the Greg Stone Show as we work our way towards the Friday edition of the game, Stone Cold Fact or a bunch of stony baloney's on your way.
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13: Fox News, I'm Tom Graham. Small business owners are suing the Trump administration over newly announced tariffs.
14: The same group representing small businesses that successfully challenged the use of emergency tariffs at the Supreme Court this year is suing the Trump administration over a new round of tariffs announced this week. The Liberty Justice Center says 10 to 12.5% tariffs imposed on 60 U.S. trading partners are capricious and arbitrary and require congressional approval.
13: Fox's Jared Halpern, a former NFL Pro Bowler and current TV analysis, has been booked on a drunk driving charge.
15: Former Dallas Cowboys quarterback Tony Romo has been arrested in Milwaukee on suspicion of operating while under the influence, an OWI. The Milwaukee County Sheriff's Office says Romo was stopped Thursday at around 8 p.m. and performed poorly on field sobriety tests.
13: Fox's Tony Genualdo, America's listening to Fox News.
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0: Foreigner, part of your Friday soundtrack as we play the game Stone Cold Fact or A Bunch of Stony Baloney. Today's statement is that a glass ball will bounce higher than a rubber ball of the same size if it doesn't break. A glass ball will bounce higher than a rubber ball of the same size as long as it doesn't break. What do you think? Stone Cold Fact or is that A Bunch of Stony Baloney? I got your answer coming up in just a few moments, plus some Temple of the Dog and some Seeger.
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10: From the 106.7 The Fox Weather Center. Isolated showers are possible late with clouds and a low near 63. Saturday stays mostly cloudy with a high near 82 and a slight shower chance. Saturday night turns partly cloudy. Sunday will be mostly sunny with a high near 91 and heat index values near 101. For the latest news, weather, and community info, visit DecaturRadio.com.
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0: Bob going to rework his 06 album, Face the Promise. That should be out the 20th anniversary of that album in September. You're listening to The Greg Stone Show as we wrap up Stone Cold Factor, a bunch of stony baloney that a glass ball will bounce higher than a rubber ball of the same size as long as it doesn't break. That is a Stone Cold fact. That's right. A glass ball is rigid and there's less internal energy loss during the deformation. That's the official word right there, folks. But if it breaks, of course, it's not going to bounce. Now, you know, the rubber absorbs the impact. See, that's why it doesn't bounce as high as a rigid object. That's right. Mr. Science on the Greg Stone Show. We'll get back with some ZZ Top.
1: Hi, I'm Jerry Hinkle. Here's your local tidbit. Have you explored the Governor Richard J. Oglesby Mansion? The 1870s Italianate-style mansion was home of an important local figure, Richard J. Oglesby. Become acquainted with this three-time Illinois governor, U.S. senator, and Civil War general while glimpsing the lifestyles of wealthy late 19th century Americans. 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
6: Good evening, Central Illinois, and welcome to the weekend, by the way. I'm Chief Meteorologist Jim Kosick. Oh, that humidity is slowly trickling back in across the area. It's under a rather cloudy sky tonight that we'll pick up an occasional shower. It's no big deal. Low temperature is 64 degrees. Now, again, no soaker on Saturday, but it'll be cloudy to start the day. Shower or thunder shower in a few neighborhoods through the midday, early afternoon. Then it finally ends out on a partly sunny note with a late day high of 82. And I'm Meteorologist Jim Kosick.
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0: Today on People in the Neighborhood, we're traveling to California because that's what folks said. California is the place you ought to be. So we packed up and we moved to Beverly. Something like that. We'll find out what this woman did here next hour on the Greg Sohn Show, plus some Twisted Sister and Thin Lizzy on the way.
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16: Fox News, I'm Daria Albinger. We're waiting to see if the U.S. will carry out a 14th night of airstrikes on Iran as President Trump continues to signal that a massive attack is in the works. Congressman Russell Fry wants Lindsey Graham's Senate seat.
17: Democrats see this as an opportunity. The map is real. The fate of the Senate is real. They've recruited candidates like Annie Andrews who would bring the same far-left agenda that has left behind millions of Americans and put America last.
16: Graham's sister Darlene, who was appointed by Governor Henry McMaster to fill his term, also says she's going to run for a full term. LeBron James says he's taking his talents to Philadelphia. The 41-year-old forward has signed a 2-year, $8 million contract with the 76ers. He's looking for a fifth NBA championship. 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

0: Some great Irish rock from Thin Lizzy on the Greg Stone Show as we travel to California today to meet this woman in the neighborhood.
1: Oh, who are the people in your neighborhood? The people that you meet each day.
0: Well, first off, there's nothing wrong with having bacon and vodka for breakfast, as long as you pay for it. 39-year-old woman in California named Shanae was arrested last month for stealing bacon and vodka from a grocery store. She loaded up. One store caught her hiding at least 14 packages of Oscar Mayer thick-cut bacon and six handles of Tito's. They were all shoved in her bag, and she wasn't planning on paying for any of it. She went through the self-checkout line and tried to pay for a few unrelated items, but her card was declined. The staff approached her and saw the bacon and vodka, but she ran off. Then she drove to another store and tried to steal five more packages of bacon and six more bottles of vodka and five reusable bags. You got to pay for bags out in California, folks. The store caught her and called the police, and she was eventually arrested and charged with petty theft and possession of stolen property, booked and sent to jail without her bacon and vodka. She just was going to travel to grocery store, stealing bacon and vodka. That's all I need to survive. That's all any human needs. That's it. Bacon and vodka, people. We can survive a nuclear holocaust as long as we've got bacon and vodka. I've got Queen and some Van Halen off of 84 next.
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5: From the 106.7 The Fox Weather Center, mostly cloudy skies are expected, with isolated showers and a low near 63. Saturday brings isolated showers, a high near 82, and south wind at 3 to 7 miles per hour. Sunday will be mostly sunny, with a high near 91 and heat index near 101. 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
1: Hi, I'm Jerry Hinkle, and here's your local tidbit. Founded in 1829 along the Sangamon River, Decatur, Illinois is known as the Soy City and a major industrial hub with deep ties to Abraham Lincoln, who made his first Illinois home here. It is famous as the birthplace of the NFL's Chicago Bears, the first home of the Grand Army of the Republic, and a central location for agricultural processing. The city is named after Stephen Decatur, a famous naval hero from the War of 1812. And that's your local tidbit from Cromwell Media.
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4: Good evening, Central Illinois, and welcome to the weekend, by the way. I'm Chief Meteorologist Jim Kosick. Oh, that humidity is slowly trickling back in across the area. It's under a rather cloudy sky tonight that we'll pick up an occasional shower. It's no big deal. Low temperature is 64 degrees. Now, again, no soaker on Saturday, but it'll be cloudy to start the day. Shower or thundershower in a few neighborhoods through the midday, early afternoon. Then it finally ends out on a partly sunny note with a late day high of 82. And I'm meteorologist Jim Kosick.
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0: BTO wraps up my portion of your Friday soundtrack. Thanks for having us on. We'll be back on Monday. That's right, folks. Same stony time, same stony place, and as always, thanks for having us in your speakers.
1: This is not headline news. It's National Cousins Day. Or as it's known in West Virginia, Valentine's Day. Matt Damon's stunt double in The Odyssey was a woman. Even more shocking, Tom Holland's stunt double was a man. Disney Plus is rebooting the Mickey Mouse Club. Former members included Justin Timberlake and Britney Spears. Disney says they're looking for the new group of future drunks. And scientists say Earth has more bugs than previously thought because their initial estimate forgot to include Motel 6 comforters. This is not headline news.
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10: 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Detectives are currently investigating a theft that occurred during the early morning hours of June 29, 2026 at St. Patrick's Catholic Church. Several large copper downspouts were removed from the exterior of the building overnight. This incident is one of several similar copper thefts reported in the area. Surveillance video shows a possible suspect described as a white male wearing dark clothing and riding a bicycle. Photos of the possible suspect are available on the Crime Stoppers website. 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
12: Fox News, I'm Tom Graham. President Trump will attempt a second attempt at the White House Correspondents' Dinner this evening. Fox's Peter Doocy explains his press secretary gave a preview of his planned speech.
13: Caroline Levitt tells us the president's speech will be a combination of unifying yet vicious and serious yet hilarious all at the same time, if you can imagine that. One thing I can assure you, it will be entertaining.
12: A gunman earlier opened fire at a security checkpoint back in April, canceling a planned correspondence dinner then. Los Angeles Mayor Karen Bass says homelessness in the nation's second most populous city is up 3% from last year.
14: Homelessness is back to nearly the same level it was in 2024. The numbers jumped from more than 43,000 people in 2025 to more than 45,000 this year.
12: Fox's Natalie Chuck in L.A. 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